0: 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For orders, as well as information on their community outreach, My Mama's Pies can be reached 7 days a week at 267-338-6724.
1: But if you use it and you say, I'm not the only person on earth that's had a really crappy life. I can do nice things for other people, and there is somebody out there that's going to be nice to me. If they really can't believe that, then I think they ought to get some counseling. Hello?
2: WPRB, Princeton.
3: Europe, it was fashionable to make music out of the most unlikely things. An old lampshade, an empty tin can. Anything that could make a sound could be doctored by the tape recorder. What have we got here? A box of gravel. Beautiful, beautiful. Something else? Heaven knows what this is. That makes a good noise. We need a basic rhythm, don't we? Or how about something as mundane as a metronome? That should keep things going. What else could we use? One defunct alarm clock. Gotta have possibilities in it somewhere. Now, add all these bits together on a tape recorder. Play some of them backwards, some of them forwards, some at the wrong speed, and this is what you end up with.
4: Is there anybody there?

0: Good evening. Good night. No, I'm not going to say good night yet. We just started. We just started, didn't we? My name's Pat. This is Clamor Club, and you're tuned to a very special edition of Clamor Club because it's the first ever kids edition of Clamor Club. Tonight, the first at least 2 hours have been programmed by two young people who are here with me. One of them, you just heard giggle and say the station ID, but he's here with me now, and he usually goes by the name Julian, but this evening he has a special DJ name. Introduce yourself, DJ.
1: Hello, my name is DJ Money Man.
0: Now, how did you come up with that DJ name, DJ Money Man?
1: Because I love money.
0: Oh, come on. I thought we've done better than this. Have I raised you to be some sort of capitalist pig? Oh, jeez. Anyway.
1: I love money.
0: All right. Let's first of all, let's talk about what we just heard real quick. Let's tell them. We heard the Tara Clerkin Trio. The track was Somewhere Good. That's from their new album called Somewhere Good, released in 2026 on the World of Echo label. And then new from Sweeping Promises, my friend's an entomologist, from You Say I Romanticize, brand new on the Sub Pop label. We here at WPRB love Sweeping Promises, don't we, DJ Money Man?
1: Yes.
0: That's right, we do.
1: I meant no.
0: What? Okay.
1: Yes, but of course you love them.
0: There's another gentleman here, right? He's your cousin. Do you want to introduce yourself, cousin? Go ahead.
2: Hello, my name is Ori.
0: That's right, Ori.
2: Yeah, and I am Julian's cousin.
0: And what are you doing? What are you doing here? Do you live here?
2: No, we are visiting from Northfield, Minnesota.
0: That's right. Excellent. Good job. Good job. And you two have selected a bunch of music, right?
2: Yes, we have.
0: All right. Okay.
3: We have indeed.
0: All right. Pass it over. Pass it back to your cousin.
1: Hello.
0: Okay. Awesome. Great. DJ Money Man?
1: Yes.
0: What have we got first set up here? If we have a look here, we've got a classic, right? What's that first song there that we're going to play?
1: You are going to hear For Saturday's Child by The Monkees.
0: That's right. The Monkees. The one and only Monkees. Should we just... Should we just get it going, and then we'll come back and talk a bit more later after that, and you can talk about the music you selected?
1: Well, say that again.
0: Should we... Do you have anything else you want to say, or should we just cue right to the music?
1: I have more stuff to say.
0: Well, now's the time. Otherwise, I'm going to cue it.
1: My actual name is Julian.
0: Yep.
1: And I love my special DJ name because I've robbed banks.
0: You've robbed banks? You shouldn't confess that on the air. When did you rob banks?
1: 5 years ago.
0: 5 years ago? When you were two? Are you a secret boss baby type? Wasn't there some dumb cartoon about a baby?
1: No, definitely not.
2: Yeah, no, they didn't do crime in Boss Baby. Okay. I don't know what they did in Boss Baby.
0: I think Alec Baldwin was a baby. That's all I know.
1: Alec Baldwin? What the hecky?
0: Okay. Cool. Hey, remember DJ Money Man. We've got FCC regulations to follow. Okay.
1: Okay, whatever.
0: All right, let's do it.
1: We're gonna cue the music, and you are gonna hear The Monkees by Saturday's Child.
0: That's right. Here we go. Here on
1: WPRB Princeton.

Bye.

0: That was Tierra Whack here on a very special edition of
1: WPRB Princeton Special Edition Kids.
0: Yep. This is the kids edition of Clamor Club. We've got two special selectors this evening. We've got first
1: DJ Money Man.
0: That's right, DJ Money
1: slash
0: Man.
1: Julian.
0: And how old are you?
1: 7,000.
0: And then we have DJ number two.
2: Ori. DJ
0: and
2: Ori.
0: No DJ name for you, Ori?
2: DJ name. I heard. Yeah. No. Not really, no.
0: Okay. Let's bring the mic back over to DJ Money Man.
1: Obviously, my name is DJ Money Man.
0: Obviously. Hey, there was a question from the audience before they tell them the tracks you selected. Mr. Malcontent in the chat room over at WPRB.com/chat is wondering, and this question is for the both of you, where did you hear all this music?
1: I mostly heard them on car rides and just when they were playing music at home.
0: Yeah. Sometimes in movies. We'll talk about that in some of these,
1: and
0: right?
1: Sometimes in movies.
0: Yeah.
1: And Asteroid, and one of those songs we just played was from Asteroid City.
0: That's right. Asteroid City, a Wes Anderson movie that you like a lot, huh?
1: Yeah, I love that movie.
0: We've watched it a lot.
1: Yeah, we have.
0: Yeah. Okay, but before we get to that, DJ Oriol, where are you getting your musical cues from?
2: I mean, mostly Pat here.
0: To me?
2: Yeah, you.
0: I suppose, but I'd say of the stuff you selected,
2: a lot of my parents too, like they've taken me to like music festivals and music concerts that has like really helped my music, like my taste in music, and it's really nice to have them here to like be able to like just get me, keep me interested in music.
0: Yeah, I was gonna say, because once we get to your sets, there's a lot of like folky bluegrass stuff that I don't know anything about.
2: Yeah, you don't know a lot of that stuff.
0: No, not at all. But we'll hear it later.
2: We will.
0: But first, DJ Money Man, let's talk about what we just listened to, shall we?
1: We shall.
0: I gotta. I'm realizing how differently you two attack the mic, and I gotta ride these levels.
1: We shall.
0: Okay, we shall. So we just heard Tierra Whack. What was the name of the song?
1: Siren. I really love that song. Like, let me tell you how I started to love it.
0: Okay.
1: So we were on a car ride to, I think, the grocery store.
0: Mm-hmm.
1: I don't know.
0: Mm-hmm.
1: But, and I just heard that song, and actually, no, on the way back from my camp. Yeah, on the way back from my camp.
0: Yep. Was I playing it?
1: Yeah. My dad played the song, and I was just like, that's just so music to my ears. I loved it.

0: you add that to my playlist.
1: Right, yeah. Because you have a growing playlist now of, something like 300 songs that you pulled this from.
0: I feel like it's like 106. I feel like it's like 199 or something.
1: It's a lot. It's been growing. You started it. You started it when you were like two.
0: Yeah, I started it when I was like two.
1: Yeah. Okay, then prior to Tierra Whack, we heard the cast of Asteroid City with the song... Do you remember what it's called? Dear Elyon.
0: Right. Dear Alien?
1: Yeah, it's called Dear Alien.
0: Oh, it's called Dear. I can't pronounce dear. Yeah. Oh, finally.
1: Well, you got to do your vocal warm-ups. Ready? Ready? Follow me, like after me. Unique New Jersey. Go ahead. Unique New Jersey.
0: Unique New Jersey.
1: Unique New Jersey.
0: Unique New Jersey.
1: Pear Ubu's paternal uncle.
0: Pear Ubu's paternal uncle.
1: Prepared pierogies.
0: Prepare pierogies.
1: For Peter, Paul, and Mary.
0: For Peter, Paul, and Mary.
1: Okay, now try to say, Dear Alien.
0: Dear Alien.
1: See? Worked like a charm.
0: What? How did that happen?
1: Okay, so that was from the Asteroid City soundtrack on the Abco label. And then another great one, Juliana Hatfield doing Olivia Newton-John's Xanadu. Exactly, yeah. Yeah. And what was funny is that I think I remember playing you first the original... Olivia Newton-John version with backed up by Electric Light Orchestra, but you said no. I prefer the Juliana Hatfield version.
0: No, I love that version.
1: Yeah, that's what I'm saying. The Juliana Hatfield version is the one you prefer to the original, right?
0: No.
1: Oh.
0: I love the original.
1: Oh, you love the original? Okay.
0: Well, yeah, I want the original.
1: Okay, I stand corrected. I'm sorry, DJ Money Man. And then prior to Juliana Hatfield, we heard... a wonderful soul single from 1967. It was Rita and the Tiaras with, do you remember the name of that song? Gone with the Wind is My Love, right?
0: Gone with the Wind is My Love.
1: Okay. Remember, you got to, remember this far. We don't want to blow out the audience, right?
0: What do you mean?
1: Well, if you get too close, it gets too loud. It gets overmodulated. Now you're too far. You got to find the perfect distance. You know what? You know what they say? A hang 10. Nope, too close. Right there. There you go. That's good. That's good. Okay.
0: Yeah.
1: And then we started it off with the...
0: Chicken dance.
1: No, that wasn't doing a chicken dance. I was doing... What was I doing? Ooh, ooh, ooh, ha, ha.
0: The Monkees.
1: The Monkees, yeah.
0: With
1: with Saturday's Child.
0: With Saturday's Piled. I mean, Child.
1: And that's from their self-titled LP that came out on Rhino in 1966.
0: Sorry.
1: Yeah. So, we're going to get back into more music, but I want to introduce the next track with...
0: With a blah blah dance.
1: The thing that you loved about the movie Asteroid City. Do you remember what the opening of Asteroid City is?
0: Albuquerque's.
1: Well, it does look like Albuquerque, actually. It does, doesn't it? It's in the Southwest. But what do you remember what that sequence is, the credits? It's a... Come on.
0: Ape.
1: It's a train.
0: You were like...
1: No. I'm trying to... Oh, God. All right. Forget it. All right. So...
0: Oh, train. Okay,
1: yeah.
0: Train.
1: And this...
0: I'm not a very good
1: This guess. Song is about a creepy engineer, right?
0: What?
1: By The Who.
0: Oh, right. By the... What?
1: Yeah.
0: Oh, The Who, right.
1: Well, yeah. What's it called?
0: Oh, I see. Live Rolling Stones rock.
1: Yeah, but it's what? It's a quick one while he's away, right?
0: Oh yeah, it's a quick one while he's away.
1: Coincidentally, from another Wes Anderson movie that you haven't seen yet, because you're not old enough. Okay. But so, here comes, right? A quick one by The Who. from the Rolling Stones Rock and Roll Circus. Go, well, then say it.
0: Hang on. Are there any more questions?
1: From the chat?
0: From the chat?
1: Nope. But chat, if you have your questions, head on over to WPRB.com/chat. If you've got any questions for DJ Money Man.
0: And my cousin Ori.
1: And your cousin
0: and
1: Ori.
0: And I have a very special guest to join
1: Who?
0: Us for a few minutes.
1: Who?
0: My Uncle Stu is also here. And I'd like to say goodbye.
2: He doesn't want the mic, folks. He doesn't want the mic.
1: All right. I'm pulling the plug on this.
2: Why doesn't he want the
1: Ready?
0: Mic? I don't know.
1: then say it. This is your last chance. Come on. The people don't want to hear the blathering. They want to hear the hot rock. That's what they've come here for.
0: And the music is coming on in 5, 4, 3, 2, 1. This will be a great music show.

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Why don't you stop your crying? Here comes Ivor, the dirty old sooty engine driver, to make you feel all right.

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1: 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WPRB.

0: That's right. 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
1: By seven-year-old host, DJ Money Man.
0: That's right, DJ Money Man.
1: Now, except I'm the host now.
0: You're the host now? Well, host, I need to do some... I need to do some... I need to read a PSA.
1: Why?
0: So can you give me a second? Because I got it. Because that's what we got to do.
1: Okay. Give the actual host a second here. I'll be with you while he's reading this PSA.
0: Okay. WPRB wants you to know about basic kindness. Basic kindness creates airwaves. 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
1: That's right, Dad. You heard it there, folks.
0: DJ Money Man, do you know what... Oh, my gosh. Julian, do you know what tomorrow is? I mean, excuse me, DJ Money Man, do you know what tomorrow, August 20th, is?
1: No, I do not know what tomorrow, August 20th. Oh, am I starting school?
0: No, you don't start school that soon.
1: Well, then I don't know.
0: It's National Radio Day.
1: So
0: you know what that means?
1: I think I do. We may be hosting another special episode.
0: 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All t-shirts are going to be $16, and everything in the store is 27% off. This is a very limited sale. But so, you know, if you want to, you've got a lot of WPRB swag, don't you?
1: Yeah, I have so many WPRB t-shirts.
0: That's right. But wait, what t-shirt are you wearing now?
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0: Hey, what are you doing in a WFMU shirt?
1: Because I don't have any WPRB shirts anymore.
0: What? It goes against what you just said. You have so many.
1: Used to.
0: No, you still have so many.
1: No,
0: they're all
1: WFMU shirts.
0: No. You have a lot of WPRB shirts.
1: I don't.
0: That's okay. That's our sister city. Our sister station up in Jersey City, right?
1: Well, that's not fair.
0: Oh, that's fair. That's fine.
1: Okay, whatever.
0: But so, oh no, I forgot to. Oh what? Gosh, DJ Money Man, I forgot to loop the bed music. Fixed it.
1: Okay, don't.
0: But wait, let me finish this.
1: Okay, one forget to loop the bed music.
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0: .com. Okay, great.
1: And that is really exciting. Because we will probably have a lot of people there.
0: DJ Money Man, you gotta work on your mic technique. Stand still. Be still.
1: I can't. My chair is a spinny chair.
0: Okay.
1: Oh, finally.
0: All right. So, shall we tell them what we heard? I think we should.
1: Yeah.
0: We heard.
1: We shall.
0: Madonna.
1: We just heard.
0: Up here.
1: We just heard. Like a Prayer by Madonna.
0: Right, Madonna from her Like a Prayer LP in 1989. Guess what? You know how old I was in 1989?
1: I don't know.
0: I was 7. Your age. And you know what song I loved?
1: I don't know what song.
0: Like a Prayer by Madonna.
1: Wow.
0: Too loud. Let's be careful. Let's get better with our mic technique. There you go. Hang 10. Good job.
1: Wow, my dad certainly did love a lot of songs and music.
0: Then prior to that, what else did we hear?
1: We also heard Softly, Softly.
0: You missed one.
1: I mean, we also heard The Roll. We also heard Street Fighting Man by the Rolling Stones. As we told you earlier, there were lots of songs from movies in this set. And guess what? That's another song. And it's from a movie called Fantastic Mr. Fox.
0: I know.
1: If you have not seen this movie, you will find the app if you have it. I forget what app it's on.
0: Or they can go to their library and they could check out the DVD or the Blu-ray.
1: But if you don't have a library, you can go to...
0: Everybody's got a library.
1: Well, just in case you don't, then go to a record store.
0: That sells movies. Not all record stores sell movies.
1: Well, some do.
0: Some do, yeah.
1: And okay. you can buy that. And then we heard Softly, Softly by The Equals. I love that song.
0: It's a great song.
1: Yeah.
0: It's a great song.
1: Yeah.
0: Last summer we were listening to a lot of Equals, weren't we?
1: Yeah, last summer we listened to so much Equals.
0: And you know where it started? I think it started here on WPRB. I think we'd heard Mike Lupica play Police on My Back. And you were like, hey, that's pretty cool. And then we listened to a bunch of Equals. But right now, Softly, Softly has been the one that's really stuck with you, huh?
1: Yeah, I love Softly, Softly.
0: It's a good song. It's got a nice guitar riff.
1: Yeah, it really does.
0: Yeah. And then prior to that, we heard...
1: We heard Ever Fallen In Love With by the Buzzcocks.
0: That's right. And you know what? That has a WPRB connection, too. You know why? It's okay if you don't remember.
1: I don't remember.
0: We heard Robin, DJ Robin, who's on WPRB. We were listening to WPRB on our many car rides. And she played a cover of the Buzzcocks' Ever Fallen In Love. It was like a very sweet sort of bossa nova-y version. And you were like, this is good. I like this. And then I said, do you want to hear the original? And what did you say?
1: Yes, I did.
0: And then you heard the original and you went,
1: oh my God, this is great.
0: Exactly. Bingo. And then we started the whole set off with who?
1: We started the whole set off with The Who.
0: And what was that song?
1: A Quick One, While He's Away.
0: That's right, from the Rolling Stones Rock and Roll Circus, released in 1996 on the Abco label. Hot stuff. Okay, now
1: you heard it there, folks. We have a lot of cool stuff that is also on my playlist. And that is also pretty amazing because my playlist is huge.
0: That's right.
1: And you may not have heard lots of people's playlists come on before, but yeah.
0: But we're getting yours tonight.
1: But we're getting mine tonight.
0: And this is going to be your last set, DJ Money Man.
1: Yes, it is.
0: And then we're going to
1: throw it to my cousin Ori, not yet.
0: Talk into the mic.
1: Oh, yeah. and that was my last song. Oh, hey, just kidding. We have 4 songs left, and the next song and you're going to be hearing
0: this is something we should discuss between playing music, because I can't hear you right now, because I have headphones on and you don't. So if you want to hear, if you want me to hear you, you got to talk into the mic. Why don't we just cue the next song, and then you can tell me what it is you wanted to do.
1: Hey, guys, so... Just kidding. Do not listen to this. Did you turn it off?
0: No. All right. We're going to cue up the next song.
1: No. So, Dad, can traffic be a prize song?
0: A surprise song? What do you mean?
1: A prize song.
0: What does that mean? What do you mean?
1: It means that it's a special song from a movie that we play last.
0: Yeah, yeah, that'll be the last one we play.
1: Yeah, that'll be the complete last one we play. Like,
0: yep. Okay.
1: Got that?
0: Got that.
1: Okay, folks, the next three you'll be hearing are...
0: You don't have to... Just introduce the one, and then we'll throw it to it.
1: Then the next one we will be hearing is... Drum roll, please. The Bobby Fuller...
0: Nope, that's not it.
1: Better Dance by the Bobby Fuller
0: Is that what you want to play? All right. Okay, here comes Bobby Fuller 4 on what?
1: WBR Princeton.
0: Let's take that again. It's WBR Bree. Let's try that again, shall we?

put a hole in his arm.

0: That was Focus here on a special edition of Clamor Club with
1: DJ Money Man.
0: That's right, DJ Money Man. DJ Money Man, DJ Money Man. We just heard Focus, right?
1: Yeah, we just heard Focus.
0: With the track
1: Pocus.
0: Hocus Pocus.
1: Hocus Pocus.
0: Yep. We're big fans of that one, right?
1: Yeah, we are.
0: The yodeling.
1: Yeah.
0: Lots of goofiness in that one.
1: Yeah.
0: Also, great riff.
1: Yeah.
0: All right. And then prior to
1: Dad,
0: Focus.
1: Dad, you weren't on the mic for a bit.
0: No, I'm good.
1: You were like, ha, ha, ha, ha.
0: Great.
1: Yeah, yeah.
0: Great impression of me.
1: Yeah.
0: Then we heard our man Neil Young, right?
1: Wait. Oh, yeah.
0: We did, right? And
1: yeah, let me check that song, though.
0: Neil Young was talking about Millie from down in
1: Philly.
0: That's right. And
1: Philly.
0: And that's from the Tonight's the Night LP, released in 75 on the Reprise label. Great stuff. And then we started it all off with the Bobby Fuller 4. And what was that track? Up here.
1: I can't see it.
0: Let Her Dance.
1: Oops.
0: And what's that from?
1: That is also from Fantastic Mr. Fox.
0: Yes, right?
1: Yeah, Let Her Dance is a great song. I mean, who wouldn't love it?
0: That's right. Who wouldn't love it? Indeed. Who wouldn't?
1: It's amazing!
0: All right, DJ Money Man. It's way past your bedtime, isn't it?
1: And I'm not going to leave till 11.
0: Yeah, I know. But we're going to pass the mic, aren't we? Not literally right now, but we're going to play one more song from you.
1: Yes.
0: And one song from me.
1: And this song is very, very special.
0: Tell me what's special about this.
1: You guys know why?
0: Why?
1: Because as a kid, I always get a special one last song. And that song will be Traffic from Traffic.
0: But wait. What's Traffic?

0: It's the Jacques Tati film Traffic, right?
1: You heard it there.
0: And
1: right it, away there.
0: Yeah, it's the theme to his film Traffic from 1971 by the composer Charles Dumont.
1: Yeah.
0: Yeah.
1: Yeah.
0: All right. Great job, DJ Money Man.
1: I just have a few more things to say.
0: Okay, you can say them.
1: This prize song is a very special song because it's a song from a movie. And songs from a movie, in my taste, are very good if you've seen the movie. And I've seen all of the movies that these songs are from. Otherwise, I wouldn't know about these songs that I've been playing.
0: That's a very good point.
1: Yeah, and there are many other songs in the world.
0: Yeah.
1: And let me tell you lots of other things.
0: You know what we should have done? We didn't pick any songs from the Young Girls of Rochefort.
1: Oh yeah, we didn't. And I haven't seen that, so that doesn't count.
0: What are you talking about? Yes, you have.
1: Yes, no, I haven't.
0: You used to love it, don't you remember?
1: No, I don't.
0: Julian, excuse me, DJ Money Man. When you were 3 and had to go to the emergency room to get a stitch in your head.
1: Dad, don't talk about that.
0: Don't you remember what you watched while they put a stitch in your head?
1: Oh, yeah, Jacques Tati.
0: No, you watched the Young Girls of Rochefort on my phone, the opening dance sequence. Remember? It's okay. You prefer Jacques Tati. That's fine.
1: What? No, I didn't see.
0: Okay.
1: The Young Girls of Rochefort.
0: That's fine.
1: But I have lots of other things to say. Well, a few other things to say.
0: Okay, you get 2 more things to say, and then we're going to throw it to Charles Dumont. Go. Number one?
1: Number one is there are many songs in the world, but no one knows all of them. Number two...
0: That's deep.
1: Number two is that everyone loves a song, no matter what it's from. Or where it's from.
0: That's in a true freeform nature. That's a real freeform idea. I like that.
1: Whatever music it is.
0: Yep.
1: And lots of other stuff.
0: Yep.
1: And I get one more thing.
0: Yep.
1: If you had to choose one of the songs, this is for the chat. If you had to choose one of my songs, what would it be? Send us that.
0: Oh, like what was your favorite song from your set?
1: Probably sets? Siren.
0: You think it was Siren?
1: And chat, make sure you send that.
0: Yeah, hey, head on over to WPRB.com/chat. You can see DJ Money Man's playlist, and you can chime in on what your favorite was, right?
1: Yes, and then text us that so that I can see what your favorite is.
0: Yeah, okay. That's what we do. You want to say goodnight to the people, DJ Money Man?
1: And goodnight, everyone!
0: All right, here's...
1: Here is... What's his DJ name?
0: The composer's name is Charles Dumont.
1: The composer's name, Charles Dumont!
0: Here on
1: WPRB Princeton, community supported independent radio.
0: Nice job.
1: Good night, everyone.

0: Aonde tu, Rema? Ah, mas cara, eu...
1: Did you ever wonder what pavement would sound like if what a pavement song would sound like if the Saturday Night Live band was jamming over the credits? Well, there it is. There's James Carter, Cyrus Chestnut, Ali Jackson, and Reginald Veal doing Pavement's Stereo from a whole collection of jazz renditions of Pavement tracks called Gold Sounds, just released on the Modern Harmonic label. And then prior to that, the final track from DJ Moneyman's inaugural visit to WPRB, we heard Charles Dumont with the theme from the film Traffic from the Jacques Tati Swing compilation released in 2024 on the board. The Born Bad Records label. And now we have our second guest here, who is going to be, my gosh, it's almost 10 o'clock, wow, who's going to be taking us in through the rest of the evening. Sir, yeah. Introduce yourself.
2: All right, I'm Ori, I am DJ Moneyman's cousin.
1: That's right. And you've selected some songs for us, that's right.
2: Yes, I have. Some songs that Pat, our host, may not be familiar with.
1: I am not familiar with, I would say, the majority.
2: Yeah.
1: You got some nice classics on here, though.
2: Yeah. Got some David Bowie. Yeah.
1: But there's... tell us who... I'm not sure how to pronounce... the person we're going to start with.
2: Oh, yeah. Their name is Joy Oladokun. They are one of my favorite artists. They are some of the only band and singer that I have seen live at all.
1: Really?
2: I've seen them two times at First Avenue and at the Palace Theater, both in Minneapolis.
1: Nice.
2: Yeah.
1: I have been to both First Ave and the 7th Street entry.
2: Ooh.
1: But I have not been to, what was the other place?
2: Palace Theater.
1: Yeah. No, I haven't been there.
2: Yeah, no.
1: Good. All right. Good venue?
2: Yeah.
1: All right.
2: Good.
1: Awesome.
2: It was, who did you see at First Ave?
1: At First Ave, I saw Yola Tango. And
2: all right,
1: at 7th Street, I don't remember what I saw. It was a random show that I attended.
2: Yeah,
1: with someone, and I really do not remember who it was. I'll be honest, I did not love the bands on the bill, but I was excited to go to the 7th Street entry just because it's kind of a historic venue. On YouTube, there's a wonderful live set from the Replacements performing at 7th Street Entry in 1989, I want to say.
2: Oh, wow.
1: That's worth checking out.
2: Uh-huh.
1: It's good stuff.
2: Yeah.
1: Speaking of worth checking out, what's the song we're going to hear from Joy
2: Oladokun. And
1: Joy Oladokun. Oladokun.
2: Yeah, sure. Close enough.
1: And Noah... It's not Kahan, it's like Khan.
2: Khan, yeah.
1: Like the actor.
2: Wait, there's an actor?
1: But we just watched the Godfather trilogy, did we not?
2: No.
1: And what was the name of the actor Khan in that movie?
2: I don't remember.
1: You don't?
2: No, I don't.
1: It's okay. He's got a son. You know what's you know what's silly?
2: What?
1: I can't think of his first name right now. I can only think of his son's name, Scott Khan.
2: Well, who did he play in The Godfather?
1: He played the lawyer of the family. He played the family's lawyer, and he wasn't a real brother, but he was sort of like brought into the family. Yeah. I'm sure people in the chat are yelling, or people are yelling at their radio about which con
2: probably.
1: It is. Whatever. Sorry.
2: Yeah.
1: Sorry.
2: We've angered some people.
1: Okay.
2: All right.
1: So here's the track, right? What's it called? What's the track called?
2: We're All Gonna Die.
1: Great.
2: Starting off.
1: Here on what?
2: WPRB Princeton.

0: David Bowie here on a special edition of Clamor Club, the kids edition. We are into the 10 o'clock hour. And, did we do a legal ID? Ori, do a legal ID.
1: Do a legal ID? All right. This is WPRB Princeton.
0: Yes, excellent job. Actually, wait, let's play the people just so everyone knows.
1: All right.
0: This is the kid. This is Ori, who you just heard talk.
1: Yeah.
0: And the little kid ID, which at the time, I wish I could remember how old you were, but this is what it sounded like before.
1: Three. I was three.
0: You were three?
1: I was three.
0: No, you were older than
1: yes.
0: that. It was during the pandemic.
1: Maybe four. I don't know.
0: You were
1: four?
0: Yeah, it was first grade, right? You were
1: Oh, yeah, because it was COVID.
0: It was COVID.
1: Oh,
0: yeah.
1: So six.
0: So here we go. Six-year-old Ori.
1: All right.
0: Hang on. Let me let me pause this.
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3: That's the radio station. Got it. Dudes, play it. Play it on the radio. Play it to your kids. It's really funny. WPRB.
0: There you go. That was 6 years earlier. We are talking about what we just heard. Because you don't have headphones on, buddy. I'll play it for you next time. So, we just heard what?
1: Starman.
0: Right?
1: David Bowie, Rise and Fall of Ziggy Stardust.
0: That's right. That's a great one. Do you have a memory of hearing David Bowie for the first time?
1: Yeah, I think my dad played it in the car once.
0: There you go.
1: And you. Do you have that album?
0: Yep.
1: Yes.
0: In fact, I found a wonderful copy of that record, I don't know, 16, 17 years ago with your dad at a record store in Boston called Stereo Jacks. There it is. And I still have that. That $5 copy was in great shape.
1: That is a steal.
0: It was fantastic. Prior to that was, do you want to do the back announcing? Can you see the playlist? Do you want to do all the back announcing, or do you want me to do it? And then,
1: I think I can do it.
0: Go ahead.
1: Yeah. So first we played.
0: You got to go backwards. So we just did Bowie.
1: Yeah, we just did Bowie. And then we did. Then we did Justin Townes Earl, Harlem River Blues.
0: Right. Now, is that... I think I know this.
1: Is that
0: Steve Earle's son?
1: Yes, it is.
0: Okay.
1: And then after that, we had American Cars by Noah Kahan on the album Great Divide.
0: That's right. And then...
1: his newest album.
0: Yeah. I don't know that guy.
1: You don't?
0: No, I don't know that guy.
1: I don't know if anybody in the audience.
0: If anyone was here for the previous mic break,
1: yeah,
0: James Caan was the actor we were thinking of.
1: James Caan, yeah.
0: Though they spell it differently.
1: The
0: James Caan is
1: father.
0: Was James Caan?
1: Yeah.
0: Yeah. And that's C A A N, but Noah Caan
1: is K
0: A
1: yeah
0: H A N.
1: Yeah.
0: Okay. Good. That's all settled.
1: Yeah, it is. We angered some people with the not knowing.
0: Maybe, yeah.
1: Yeah.
0: Deal with it, people.
1: Yeah.
0: Deal with it.
1: It's a live show.
0: and then prior to Noah Kahan, what did we hear?
1: We had Joy Ladokun and Noah Kahan playing We're All Gonna Die.
0: Now, I had to go in and clean that track up because Noah Kahan's a potty mouth.
1: Your
0: parents let you listen to that?
1: There's one. The American Cars has no profanity.
0: Yeah.
1: It's fine. It's fine. That's his only song that I know of.
0: All right.
1: Has
0: okay.
1: Stuff in it.
0: Okay.
1: And plus, I'm sorry. You could have taken the whole
0: My
1: thing.
0: My gosh.
1: Out.
0: And I mean, jeez. I can't believe that.
1: Come on.
0: Parents let you listen to that filth. All right. Let's see. It's 10:10. We got a whole 40 minutes left.
1: 40 minutes.
0: We already played. We already played Noah Kahan there, so we're going to remove that. What do we want to do less? We just heard a. Well, why don't we start with these guys?
1: All right.
0: What do you think?
1: I think we should start with those.
0: Yeah.
1: That one that you're on right now.
0: Why don't you intro the people and give them the background on who those people are?
1: Those people are one of my favorite bands currently. They're like a bluegrass band, all female. It's amazing. They do a really nice cover of David Olney's Millionaire, which is
0: what we're going to hear, right?
1: Yeah.
0: But you haven't said the name of the group.
1: No, the name of the group is Big Richard.
0: Wait a second. Is this more filth on the radio?
1: Oh, come on.
0: I can't believe. I think thankfully we're in the safe harbor after 10, so we can play this. We can play this bluegrass filth that you've been bringing here to WPRP.
1: There's nothing in it. It's just the name of the band.
0: I don't know. It sounds awful filthy to me. I mean, you got me.
1: No, you didn't even clean this one up. I had one song that you needed to clean up.
0: Okay. All right. So we're gonna hear who with what now?
1: We're gonna hear Big Richard playing Millionaire on WPRB Princeton.

Reno, broken Santa Fe, turning tricks on Los Sueños out in California. Well, they pushed him up against the wall, said, buddy, get a grip.

0: Listener Jimbo in the chat is right. These kids are all right. And this is indeed a special edition of Clamor Club with me, Pat, and two kid hosts. Earlier, we had DJ Moneyman, a.k.a. my son Julian. And now I'm joined by my nephew,
1: Ori.
0: Talking to the mic, Ori. There you go.
1: All right.
0: But I think we had you were going by Ori, just Ori.
1: I was.
0: But I think during the break, thanks to some help from listener Mr. Malcontent in the chat over WPRB.com/chat, have we settled on a DJ name?
1: I don't know if DJ Bluegrass Filth Merchant would work, but I do really like DJ Bluegrass Merchant.
0: Just no, you can't drop the filth.
1: I want to.
0: The filth is the crucial part.
1: That's
0: you're either DJ Filth Merchant or DJ Bluegrass Filth.
1: DJ Blue, I'll do DJ Bluegrass Filth.
0: Okay, great, perfect.
1: I mean, it's good.
0: Yeah. Okay, great. All right, DJ Bluegrass Filth. You want to do the back announcing?
1: Yes, I do.
0: Can you see? We're going to start there, right? We got to go backwards.
1: So we ended with a song called "Tulsa's Last Magician" by Willie Carlisle.
0: That's right.
1: It's a
0: that's
1: very
0: a single.
1: Song. Yes, it is.
0: Released by Free Dirt Records. It's good. Yeah. It's good to mention the record company. You know
1: it
0: why?
1: Is?
0: We love record companies here at WPRB, especially the independent ones. Because they give us good music to play on the radio.
1: Keep the filth, Malcontent, in the chat.
0: Oh, don't get distracted by the chat. Don't give him too much power.
1: Yeah.
0: Calm down, chat. But yeah, keep the filth. Mr. Malcontent's right. Keep the filth.
1: All right.
0: So wait, who's Willie Carlisle? Is Willie Carlisle related to... We didn't play that.
1: Oh, we didn't. You're right.
0: Her. Brandy Carlisle. That's right. I can start that next.
1: No, he isn't. He is not related.
0: No relation whatsoever?
1: No relation whatsoever.
0: Okay. So who is he?
1: He is a, like, folk, like, sort of country bluegrass musician.
0: Okay.
1: I don't really know how to describe him quite, but he's really good. He plays at a lot of music festivals that we go to in the, like... end of summer. And then our next song is another Justin Townsend, called Champagne Corolla on the album Kids in the Street.
0: Great.
1: On New West Records. New West Records.
0: There you go. Nice.
1: Yeah.
0: Good job.
1: All right.
0: Then prior to Justin Townsend, we heard...
1: Yeah. We heard Fast Car by Tracy Chapman. There was a lot of comments in the chat about that one.
0: Yep.
1: I really like that song. Luke Combs did a cover of that. And
0: I don't know who that is either.
1: Luke Combs.
0: That's not true. I saw a billboard.
1: You saw a billboard?
0: I saw a billboard advertising his upcoming concert on Route 309.
1: All right. I don't know what to say about that.
0: Great. wait, hey, is that a coincidence that we played a song called Champagne Corolla and then a song called Fast Car?
1: I don't think Champagne Corollas were very fast to me. They're not exactly a sports car.
0: Fine, but they are automobiles, are they not?
1: They are automobiles.
0: So there's a thematic...
1: There's a thematic, yeah.
0: Element there?
1: There's a theme.
0: Okay, great.
1: And then...
0: Yeah, before Tracy Chapman was...
1: Radiohead song called Videotape on the album In Rainbows, which I own. I'm a proud owner of the In Rainbows album. I would have played more Radiohead, but I don't know. I wanted to play one Radiohead and then save the rest.
0: That's I was gonna say, do you know the connection to... did you ever see the movie Groundhog Day?
1: No. What's it about?
0: Bill Murray lives the same day over and over again.
1: Ooh. Oh no, you were talking about this movie.
0: Yeah.
1: But
0: so
1: Groundhog Day. All right. Yeah, that's an interesting name.
0: So in the film Groundhog Day is an actor named Stephen Tobolowsky.
1: All right. Stephen Tobolowsky.
0: Stephen Tobolowsky.
1: Uh-huh.
0: Believed that he was psychic. That he had ESP.
1: psychic.
0: That he could envision the future.
1: All right.
0: And that he heard things.
1: Uh-huh.
0: And he was explaining this at a party once to David Bowie. David Byrne.
1: David Byrne. I was like, the David Bowie.
0: No, he was explaining it to David Byrne. Yeah, you know who David Byrne is, right? That's okay.
1: No.
0: Lead singer of the Talking Heads. Big suit.
1: Oh, yeah, I do know him. Yeah.
0: So.
1: Talking Heads. Great band.
0: David Byrne goes on to write a song that winds up on their True Stories album, and I believe in the film True Stories, but it's been a minute since I've seen it.
1: Yeah.
0: Called Radiohead, about Stephen Tobolowsky.
1: So there's a song called Radiohead.
0: Yes.
1: Radiohead.
0: Guess like where the band Radiohead got their name.
1: Was it that song?
0: You got it.
1: All right.
0: Prior to Radiohead, we heard?
1: We heard a song called Follow You to Virgie by Tyler Childers. It's sort of like he's a country musician. It's like one of the like pure country musicians that I listen to.
0: Okay. But that was also a specific version, wasn't it?
1: It was. It's from like our vinyl sessions, which is just, it just means that he played it in like a little session.
0: It's a live studio session.
1: Yeah.
0: Cool. That was great.
1: And then one more, we heard Millionaire.
0: Right.
1: Was that on our last? No. Yeah. That was on ours. Yeah. So, and then, yeah, Millionaire by Big Richard on the album called Pet. I strongly recommend that album. It's their best album.
0: Yeah, and it came out pretty recently, huh?
1: It did. It came out very recently.
0: On the Signature Sounds Recordings label.
1: Yes. Yeah, I can't see that from here. I can't.
0: All right. We've got 15 whole minutes left. So why don't we, I'll tell you what, why don't we queue up the Brandi Carlile track? What is this track?
1: It's called Human by Brandi Carlile. It's on the album Returning to Myself, also her newest album, which I also own. And it's a very good album. It's a double LP, I think.
0: Wow. Yeah. And where did you buy that, in person somewhere?
1: Yes, I did. I bought it at a record store called Verbena Vinyl in Minnesota.
0: That's right. And we love record stores here, so good job.
1: Yeah.
0: Where's Verbena Vinyl again?
1: It's in Northfield, Minnesota.
0: Yeah.
1: Which is the town that I live in. It's a really nice town. If you're ever in Minnesota, I strongly recommend you check it out.
0: Yes. And I'm going to play, after this Brandi Carlile track, we're going to play a track from Yusef Lateef's Eastern Sounds, the love theme from Spartacus, which was from an LP that I purchased for you from Verbena Vinyl. That's right. And hey, while we're on the subject of record stores, this is a perfect segue into something that I need to tell everybody, which is that tomorrow evening at Records Forever, there's a free WPRB event featuring WPRB DJs Mike Lupica and Robin. Mike Lupica is going to be spinning tunes from 4 to 6 and Robin from 6 to 8. And it's a lovely old happening over at Records Forever. That's at 2036 Fairmount Avenue in Philadelphia. And our own DJ Dana Kay also works at that record store. So it's going to be, I'm sure there's going to be a lot of WPRB DJs there popping in and hanging out. And it's always fun to hang out at a record store.
1: Yeah.
0: Are we
1: going to be one of those DJs?
0: We could visit tomorrow. I don't know what our plans are tomorrow, but we could stop by. I still haven't been to Records Forever, and I've been wanting to visit.
1: You haven't been to Records Forever?
0: I know.
1: How have you not been to Records Forever?
0: Well, it's not that. It's a pretty new record store.
1: Well, how far is it from
0: And
1: here?
0: I'm pretty. It's not that far. It's right. It's kind of. It's near the Eastern State Penitentiary. It's like above the Art Museum. No, we're in Princeton, New Jersey right now. Okay. That's in Philadelphia.
1: We can talk about it.
0: Great, good. So, what's up next? Cue it up again.
1: Brandi Carlile It's Brandi Carlile, Returning to Myself. The song is called Human.
0: On
1: where? On WPRB, Princeton.
0: There you go.

0: Bye, have a great day. You too. Thank you.
1: That was Yousef Lateef with the love theme from Spartacus from the Eastern Sounds LP released in 1961. And then prior to that, our last selection from DJ Bluegrass Filth.
2: Yes, that is what we decided on.
1: I'll turn your mic on.
2: That is what we decided on at the very end.
1: Great.
2: DJ Bluegrass Filth.
1: We heard Brandi Carlile with Human from Returning to Myself, released on the Interscope Records label.
0: See you next time.
1: Hey, DJ Money Man, I'm cueing you. That chime means Clamor Club is coming to a close. And our two DJs are going to say goodnight, and we're going to wrap it up. You got anything to say, DJ Bluegrass Filth?
2: Good night, everyone.
1: And how about you, DJ Money Man?
3: Let me sit in the chair.
1: The chair is not a necessity.
2: I want to sit in the chair.
3: Can't break the mic. No, you're not.
4: Okay, good night and goodbye, everyone. But I have a few more things to say. As we all know, we're turning off. But if we come on next week, this may be a bit sad, but next week's is not a special edition, unfortunately. It will just be normal with the host, my dad, Pat.
1: Right, that's it. All right,
4: wait,
1: 15
4: dad,
1: seconds.
4: Do you have a DJ
1: we gotta
4: name?
1: Go. No, my DJ name's Pat.
4: Oh.
1: All right, stay tuned for Tershu.
4: Okay, stay tuned for Tershu. Bye.
1: Right, bye.
4: Bye and good night, everyone.
0: To the next time. I couldn't agree more.
5: What music are you into?
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7: It's very grown up.

Good evening. You are listening to WPRB Princeton 103.3. I'm sorry to disappoint. I am not Tertio. I am Environmental Justice. Taking over for Tertio for the week. I was just on earlier today. Kudos if you were here at sometime between 3 and 5 p.m. And my show is usually called Plastic Pulses. I'm doing a little bit of a rebrand and seeing how I feel about it. This show is called Fieldwork. We're going to be doing a lot of digging and unearthing and pottery. Should be a nice nighttime set. It'll get weird in the best way possible. You're currently listening to Metabolism by H. Takahashi and Kohei Oyamada. Kohei Oyamada remixed this. This is from the release Body Trip. The remixed version from 2016 originally, but this is a 2026 remaster. Stay tuned, we'll see where it goes from here.

Welcome back, everybody, and welcome to a new day. In a few seconds, it will be August 20th, and so thank you for crossing the barrier with me. To start the new day, let's look back on what we've done so far. That most recent track you heard was Adrenocromo by Entrañas from the release El Que Pida Picante, Que Se Lo Aguante from this year. Before that, we heard Anunnaki by African Noise off the release Pash Na Teja Deutsch from this year. Before that, you heard Entrañas again, but along with Soonful this time, the song Eh from the release Eh from this year. Before that, you heard Brianna Payon with Nerve Ending from the release of the same title from this year as well. All of these are from this year. I'm just gonna leave it at that. Before that, you heard Debit with Del Hocico from this release, Potpourri. I feel like this release has been making the rounds on like the niche online listicles. And it is a really good album, so you should check out Potpourri. Before that, you heard Slick Back with N-A-O-N-2 from their release, One. Then you heard Burr with Hook Me Up from the EP Data Debris. Before that was Gonima with Chop Realm from Compiladito 4 from the compilation album from the label Wava Wava. Before that was Itis with Footwork off the release Body Mind. Before that was Roni with Headspace, the Denim Audio remix from the single of the same name. Before that, you heard Dalto Manabe with DM001A from the release DM Studies 000 to 004. For that was Ibrahim Alpha Jr. with Black from the release Infinite Black Inside. For that was Piezo with Vi Melodica from the release Sky Burial. And we started off the hour with Metabolism, the Kohei Oyamata remix by H. Takahashi from the release Body Trip, the remixed edition, which is a remaster this year. From this year. Before we move on to the new day, I have something I want to share with you. WPRB wants you to know about the Philly Peace Park. 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All right. Of course, this little series I'm going to start working on is called Fieldwork. So I felt a park announcement was necessary. And now we'll get right back to the music. With a new day brings new things, so let's reset ourselves a bit and start somewhere else. Completely random. Not completely random, I decided it. Let's start somewhere else in this audio space and move on from there. This release is The Disorientation of Dagobert by 33 EMYBW. It's part of the ensemble Hit, based out of The Hague, from the release 6, volume 3. Got one more hour. I hope you'll enjoy.

103.3. You're currently listening to Tiger Tiger by Aikido of the upcoming release Bangs and Braces. Before that was A Rush of Fat to the Head by Aquarian, a single. Before that was El Eclipse by Octoptic off of the 2026 release Lot. Before that was Yaya by Live. Before that was Gap by Steven Stevenson. Before that was Knife Blade by Asphalt Savannah. Before that was Nine by Sunfo off the release El Poder Brutal. Before that was Zen by Scuviel off of the release off of the Vista Recordings compilation albums titled VA002. Before that was Cuarta Frase by Manal off of the release Redux. Before that was Decoding the Veil by Orzvine off the release Synaptic Bloom. Before that was Wretched Patterns and Terrible Mistakes, the Clark remix by Cortical. Before that was Sage Care by Easygoing Tech. Before that was Trig Conflict, the Rio remix by SNKLS. Before that was Culebras by Manal, also off the release Redux. Before that was Legamo by Dengue Dengue Dengue and Prisma off the release Avisal. And we start off the hour with this, The Disorientation of Dagobert by 33EMYBW. 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

for Horseshoe. I think they're getting a sub next week, but I'm not sure who it is. But it was really fun to have this set. And I'll see you all in my regular slot next week.

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Gondor calls for aid, and Rohan will answer, apparently. My name's Mike Lapica. Thanks for tuning in this morning. Boy, the coffee tastes extra good today. It's like a party in my mouth, and I'm only on my second cup. And I've already got the shakes. Hey, it's shaping up to be a great day here at WPRB. 3 hours of freeform radio to kick your Tuesday morning off right and proper. Hope you had a nice weekend. I spent the lion's share of the weekend trying to get rid of a Mott the Hoople record. And I was unsuccessful in this endeavor. Which is why this morning's program is titled The Hanaluchi Boogie Defense. Which is what I will be utilizing until the hour of 10 o'clock here. If you're not already there, head over to our live and lively online playlist at WPRB.com/chat. You can follow along there and see everything that's being played as it is imagineered here in the Barge studio. Once again, my name is Mike Lapica. Thanks for being here this morning. Let's start off with Toots and the Maytals.

So I figured it was finally time that I played a different song from this Jose James record. He's the guy who does that like super sleazy Rolling Stones cover, which I've been infatuated with for like the last 6 months. So that was Jose James from his 1978 Revenge of the Dragon LP, a song called Tokyo Daydream featuring Tali on the guest vocal there. And I was playing this in the house the other night, and my wife came in and she was like, "What is this?" And I was like, "This is that guy who does that really sleazy Rolling Stones cover." And she's like, "Oh yeah, yeah." And she picked up the album cover and was looking at it. And I was like, "He's pretty hot, right?" And she's like, "No." And I was like, "Well, I thought he was, you know, like he's like the handsome dude." And she was like, "Well, you know, if he was like, you know, flirting with me in a bar, I would probably get a little bit flustered, but he's not my type." I wrote all of that down. Good information to have. Anyway, Jose James there, like I said, from his Revenge of the Dragon LP on Rainbow Blonde Records. Behind that, music from Love and Rockets with Welcome Tomorrow from the Earth, Sun, Moon record from 1986. Coming out of Terry Reid with Super Lungs, My Supergirl. This morning's first, like, sort of shamefully scratchy record. This is from a LP from 1969. Also, Dewey Terry, both of the Terrys represented in this set. Dewey Terry, that was Do On My Feet What I Did On The Street from his Chief album from 1972. And he was a member of Dewey and... Dewey and Terry, who wrote songs that were hits for Dale and Grace and The Searchers. And he was also a member of like Little Richard's band and toured with Jimi Hendrix. Really great, like super weird record, but with a lot of sort of early morning dance floor bangers on it, which is not something that we are opposed to here. And a song that created a perfect window of opportunity for me to run downstairs and microwave my coffee, which had gone cold. And that's not something that's beneath me. I will totally microwave my coffee. I'm not all like, I appreciate a good cup of coffee and I've got like a fancy coffee maker, but like I'm not going to be one of those people who just like sort of like folds their arm and is just like, "Well, I don't want any," if all I'm being offered is like Folgers Crystals or Maxwell House. I take great pride in being like an easygoing person. Like I definitely have strong opinions and strong beliefs, but it's not the kind of thing where it's like I create like a roadblock to progress because of the things that I believe. So in other words, if I'm out with a bunch of people, this is actually an instance that always comes to mind. This was years ago, but I was out to eat in Lower Manhattan with like a bunch of people from this old radio job that I had in public radio, which thankfully I'm not involved with anymore. And they were all vegans. And they were trying, and I'm not a vegan. I'm not a vegetarian, but I can roll with veganism. I can roll with vegetarianism. I can always find something. It's not like an issue. And like, there were like 7 possible restaurants being considered across like multiple boroughs, and nobody could decide upon anything. And eventually we just gave up. We actually didn't go out to dinner. We just were like, "All right, that's it." Like, everybody just like went home. And I was like, why aren't I the roadblock here? Like, I'm simple and easygoing. I'm ready to roll with whatever you throw at me. And like, yeah, I'm at a point in my life where I don't eat as much meat as I used to. And I tend to like, shy away from meat. But if I'm in someone's home and they offer me meat and say that it is like part of like, you know, their family's tradition, like I'll have it. You know, like their cultural heritage. I'm not gonna be like, "No, that's not for me." And if you don't eat it, that's fine too. But like, I'm just saying, like, you don't have to be like a wedge in the, you know, that where you like jam yourself. It's like you against the rest of the world. Just try to roll with it. Try to be easygoing. I feel like I've painted myself in a corner. I'm gonna get angry emails from like vegetarians. I'm not saying that you should just eat meat if you're offered it, if you're a vegetarian or a vegan. That's not what I'm saying. I'm just telling everybody, just freaking relax for crying out loud. A little bit. Behind Dewey Terry. How did we get on that? I have absolutely no idea. We heard from Empanadas Ilegal behind that from a new record called Laboratorio Tropical. That was called Lagrimas, and they are described as occupying the space that is somewhere between the apocalypse and the dance floor, which is a place where I have personally been arrested twice. So approach with caution. Toots and the Maytals at the top of that set with Funky Kingston, title track from their 1975 LP on the Island record label. All this morning and all for you, my dear friends and accomplices here on WPRB Princeton, 103.3 FM and WPRB.com. My name is Mike Lapica. Thanks for being here this morning. It is a delight, an honor, a thrill. It sends a thrill up my leg to be here with you each and every Tuesday morning between 7 and 10 a.m., spending up 3 hours of freeform radio,
thanks to everybody who came out to the WPRB's table at the Princeton Farmers Market on Thursday. Due to a variety of unforeseen circumstances, which I will one day document in a 17-part opera, I wound up being the DJ for the day, which was not something that was on my dance card and not something that I had planned for, and not something that I was actually particularly thrilled to do on, like, 0 minutes' notice. But nevertheless, I rolled with it. And it was nice to just see, like, a lot of people, listeners, donors, just curious onlookers coming up and saying hello and you know, just saying that they were pleased to see us out and about in the community. And I want to send a special thank you out to the little kid. There's this really cute, like, 5-year-old kid who kept, like, walking by the DJ booth. And he was sort of, like, kind of giving me the stink eye a little bit. And he was, you know, just sort of, like, eyeing me suspiciously. And then he'd wander away and he'd, like, go back to where his parents were. And then he came back and I tried to, like, offer him a PRB sticker. He was standing, you know, he was just, like, standing by the booth watching me. I was like, hey kid, you want a sticker? And he, like, his eyes got real wide and he ran away. I was like, okay, no sticker for you. And then a little while later he came back and he stood, like, dead in front of me, this little 5-year-old kid, just, like, defiantly standing right in front of the sound system, just staring directly into my soul, it seemed. And he wrinkled up his nose at the record I was playing, which I think was a Mission of Burma 45, and then he threw a grape at me and ran away. And that's sort of how most of my public DJing appearances go. And I have one coming up later this week, which we'll talk about in a couple mic breaks from now. Anyway, thanks to everybody who came out to the farmer's market to say hello. And we'll be coming at you like long and strong at a bunch of events that through the end of the summer and into the fall. Like I've been saying, you know, we're going to be up in your grill, like, from now through forever. So I hope that's okay with you. Once again, it is 7:31 here in the WPRB studios and probably where you are too. My name is Mike LaPica. Thanks for tuning in this morning. Let's get back to the music, shall we? I have it on fairly solid confidence that we are now going to hear music from Mick Harvey and Amanda Acevedo from a new record called Psychedelia in White, a song called Aurora, and listen very carefully and try to identify what famous artist of the 1970s is being repeatedly referenced, but not named, in this song.

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This is music from the Tom Robinson Band.

Look, people, get the wrong impression with Martin. I know he didn't mix much, but he's no snob. I tell you, the weekend I'll come out of Remando, got Uncle Ruby to find me this job.

I'm really excited to field the complaint from the next door neighbors. They're like, yeah, this morning at like right around 8 o'clock, there was some guy who just kept yelling Martin. It was really weird. I don't know. It's maybe he's having some sort of like, you know, some sort of episode. Maybe he needs help. Maybe he needs a wellness check next door. But no, no, no. It was just me yelling along with the Tom Robinson Band song. That was Martin from Power in the Darkness from 1978 on Harvest Records. Coming out of music from Shriekback. And if there's one thing I know, look, I don't claim to be any sort of Svengali or you know, sort of like cosmic soothsayer of the present moment. But I will say this in terms of, you know, my relationship with the young people, of which I am, you know, frequently surrounded by. If there's one thing I know that is constantly on their minds when they're not just like, you know, scrolling through TikTok and like, you know, riding around on their little electronic scooters and streaming porn directly into their eyeballs with some sort of like wheelie do, which is probably in some way Bluetooth connected to the scooter and whatever other devices that they've got in their pocket. Let me just say this. They're all thinking about the band Shriekback. They love Shriekback. It's like the thing from their Tench record from 1982 on Y Records. That was Shriekback doing All the Greek Boys Do the Hand Walk. Coming out of the Moscovich Dance Band doing People in the Hall from their Buckaroo Bank record from 2022. They are from the Netherlands, and they are just the Dutchiest as far as I'm concerned. Tile Gebre behind that from a great new collection on the Musicawi label called Tile's Saxophone with the Dalak Band. That was Anichi Keto Gidi Yeleshimi. He's an Ethiopian sax player who was at one time a member of the Wallis Band with Haile Mergia, who, of course, we're big fans of here on this show. And I just love that, like, super chill, like, kind of like reggae-ish jam from this release, which was originally a cassette-only affair released in the late 1970s at some point, now reissued on the more preferable formats. Although you wouldn't know it if you talked to the young people who were streaming the porn into their eyeballs. They love the cassettes. I've already died on that hill. Behind Tile Gebre, we had from Stylianos U and the Cortisol Cows doing Death Will Come from a 2024 release on the Ever Never label, whose title I cannot say on the radio because it includes dirty words. However, last I checked anyway, you can still type dirty words on the internet. So if you want to catch up and clutch your pearls with the best of them, you can go over to our live playlist this morning at WPRB.com/chat and feel utterly titillated. Or offended, as the case may be. You can also jump into the playlist chat there with WPRB's other members, or the other members of WPRB's sainted Tuesday morning pit crew. So keep that in mind. T-Rex doing the slider from the LP of the same title from 72, and Mick Harvey and Amanda Acevedo from their new record called Psychedelia in White. That was Song for Aurora, a song which is not about Mott the Hoople. Ha ha ha. It is, in fact, about Mark Bolan and T-Rex. Hope you caught the clues there. And I'm sorry to have, like, thrown, like, you know, difficult test questions this early in the morning at you. 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My name is Mike Lapica. Thanks for tuning in this morning. A delight to be here. Hour one down, hours two and three, snarling like a bull at us down at the end of the hall. And let's go, like, grab that bull by the horns. Eh? What say ye? Like I said before, you can jump onto our live playlist by going to WPRB.com/chat and catch up on anything you feel as though you may have missed. Let's head back over to turntable number one right now for music from a band called Smart Went Crazy here on WPRB.

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0: Promise, hope, hell, and high water. 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
0: Be fiercely undone. Brave and bellowing. Elbow, ankle, shoulder your way. Will it is so. Whatever. Whatever it may be. Whatever it may be that fires the engine of your chest, sprawls open your thoughts of you, unminded and moved. Let it be. Let it be. Let it silly shame and show you out. Remember when before memory made you in the nameless nothing of now? Let light lead you into the darling darkness of not knowing, yet to know what it is to feel alive, living. Whatever, whatever it may be that touches your heart, whatever, that vibrating, hungry, heavy-handed heart. Be luminous. Unleash the fireflies.

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Your young daughters get rich old d***s too. Put curse on you. Put curse on you. Your warriors maimed on the run. 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Put a curse on you. Put a curse on you. 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Rum and coke and cocaine and a dive pusher come cutting your stuff with talcum too. Put my curse on you. Put my curse on you. Your young folks stomp each other's brains too. Cause all that meanness squeezed in them ain't got nothing else to do. Put a curse on you. Put a curse on you. May the block gobble up your futures too. And them rats come slipping out your trash and sliding into your children's cribs too. Put my curse on you. Put my curse on you. 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

I'm gonna dance on you. Let them work your playground too. Let them divvy up your babies too. Push and take the arm. Put them on the line too. Pimp get the behind. Keep to get the mind. Put a curse on you. Put a curse on you. May your folks disappear.

I can't remember exactly who it was, but I know I played the Tennessee Ernie Ford version of that song. I feel like it was sometime during lockdown when everybody was like broadcasting from home. And there was a listener who popped into the chat and just recounted the or just recalled their very fond memory of performing that song at like a an elementary school talent show while wearing a shiny tie. And I've for some reason that has really stuck with me as like a hilarious moment that's just sort of like frozen in time and space. That was Los Cuatro Soles. Doing a great cover of 16 Tons, originally by Merle Travis, that version recorded in 1956. And that's from this great new compilation called Greasy Mike Goes South of the Border. The title is the description. You might say these Greasy Mike compilations are

CNA, the Great Canadian Weekend, and he was threatened with a lawsuit by Handsome Dick Manitoba, he of the Dictators, for use of the name Manitoba, which seems like a stretch as far as I'm concerned, considering that the word Manitoba has many, many, many other contexts and meanings which can be assigned to it. But lacking funds to mount a costly legal defense, he was just like, all right, I'm changing my name. And so he did. And found, I think, a reasonable amount of success. So well done there. Aja Monet behind that, doing something from a great new record called The Color of Rain. That was Say It With Your Chest. Coming out of Lee Ronaldo with Tajikistan from the soundtrack to a documentary called The System. This is a it's a Dutch filmmaker named Joris Postema, it's an eco-documentary, and it's about three climate activists who, and I quote, bruise their fists on the black iron prison of techno-fascist death culture. So, of course, the soundtrack from Lee Ronaldo makes perfect sense. Blonde Redhead from a new 7-inch of theirs called Blood Spilled. That was the title track. I had no idea Blonde Redhead was still playing. But that's one of those things that I feel was just sort of like hovering immediately below my cultural awareness radar. And everybody out there is just like, well, of course Blonde Redhead has been playing, idiot. Where have you been? Apparently not where you are. Smart Went Crazy at the top of that set with a brief conversation ending in divorce from their 1997 record on the Discord label called Con Art. All this morning and all for you, my dear friends and accomplices on WPRB Princeton 103.3 FM and WPRB.com, where each and every one of us believes in our heart of hearts that anybody who's wearing smart glasses should henceforth be known as a specs offender. My name is Mike Lapica. Thanks for tuning in this morning. I'm here with you every Tuesday this summer from 7 to 10 a.m. Spinning up 3 hours of freeform radio. That's spinning up, not spitting up. Although your ears may think otherwise. And by my count, that means we're about halfway through this morning's program. Now, if you want to catch up on anything you may have missed, head over to WPRB.com/chat where you can check in on the playlist and see what you've missed, and also step into the listener lounge and be amongst other good-hearted weirdos who comprise but a mere portion of WPRB's Sainted Tuesday Morning Pit Crew. Did you know that you can round up your credit card and support WPRB all in the same move? We've partnered with an organization called Minute to Give, and WPRB now offers the ability to securely set your credit card so each and every purchase you make on the card rounds up to the nearest dollar amount, with the difference benefiting WPRB. It seriously takes about a minute to enroll. It is yet another one of the many ways that we provide for you to support this little miracle. It's of the set it and forget it variety, okay? Just go to WPRB.com/roundup. And you can see the instructions for how to. It's really the you don't even have to get out of bed way to support WPRB. You barely have to even be conscious to support WPRB in this manner. Once again, it's WPRB.com/roundup, which I promise will not give you cancer. Okay, the context clues are getting a little thin. Let's move on, shall we? Like I said, we're a little bit more than halfway through this morning's program. This is WPRB Princeton. My name's Mike. Let's return to the music. And in fact, let us stride with purpose in the direction of turntable number one to hear the music from the band that was sort of my Achilles heel for the weekend. I tried for like 8 hours to get rid of a Mott the Hoople record this weekend, and I was unsuccessful. And so I'm going to play that Mott the Hoople record now. And once it's over, I'm going to go upstairs to the roof of the barge, and I'm going to throw it in a southerly direction and see if I can't get it to land somewhere in Maryland. Thanks for hanging out this morning. This is WPRB Princeton.

Look, I will say this, and then I will say no more. I hope that somebody's morning commute was improved by the fact that I just played three songs by Hanoi Rocks on the radio in calendar year 2026. I know I'm appealing to a very limited audience, but that audience, based upon just sort of like observational data, is super devoted to the idea of unexpected Hanoi Rocks on their Tuesday morning. So that was the first three tracks from Hanoi Rocks, utterly game-changing and historically consequential live album, All Those Wasted Years, live at the Marquee, recorded in 1980, whatever. Previously really only available to me as a as like one of those like super grainy YouTube uploads. The entire thing was on YouTube, but it's always been like a super like crappy video quality kind of thing. And I just discovered the other night, not that I'd like to check, it just sort of like happened, that there's a newer version of it. And look, I don't know if somebody like cleaned up the old one with AI or anything like that. And look, I hate that crap as much as any, you know, smart thinking person does. But if in this case, like, I don't feel as though like the future is going to be impacted by like, it's like, well, you know, like you see, this really damaged, you know, the creative mindset of a generation of artists because the version of the Hanoi Rocks video that they were watching was like improved by AI. I get it. And I don't know. I'm not even saying it was an AI thing. Maybe it's just somebody had a better quality of it. I don't know. But the good news, as far as I'm concerned, is that there's like a super like high quality version of this Hanoi Rocks thing up on YouTube now, which is well worth your time and investigation. This is the vinyl version of that gig, which was released in 2020 by Cleopatra Records, and is among my favorite things on this godforsaken rock upon which we all sit. Tijuana Hercules behind that. From their Skin Graft Records release from 2021 called Mudslide and the Singles, a song called Chilanta, coming out of new music from Los Bichos featuring Adrian Quesada and Sinkane. That was Hang Up Part 2 from a new digital single on the great record label. Also, Sheer Mag from, 2019, I think, their Distant Call record. That was Steel Sharpened Steel, getting your chainmail metal on early in the morning, which is fine and expected, I would add. And Mott and his fabulous Hooples at the top of the set with Honolulu Boogie, the namesake for this morning's program from 1973. A record simply entitled Mott, which is not actually the Mott, the Hoople record that I went up to the roof of the barge while that was playing and threw in the direction of Maryland so that listener Rob could catch it. That was a different Mott the Hoople record. And there were reports of a UFO flying over Maryland with Ian Hunter at the wheel. Or the, I don't know, flying saucers have wheels? How do you steer it? Probably just like with your brain, right? That'd be my guess. Anyway, that set had a whole bunch of bad segues in it, which is a great opportunity for me to tell you that they're actually going to let me do this in public this week. Yes, as a matter of fact, this coming Thursday at Records Forever in Philadelphia, which is located at 2036 Fairmont Avenue at Corinthian, myself and DJ Robin from Something Else are going to be spinning records live. It's a WPRB invasion at Records Forever in Philadelphia. That's this Thursday, August 20th, between 4 and 6 p.m. It's a free event! And there'll be a WPRB merch and all kinds of good vibes. So come and witness the technical ineptitude, which I normally reserve for the non-visual medium of broadcasting, and see it in person. Once again, that's this Thursday at Records Forever in Philadelphia, 4 to 6 p.m. Hope to see you there. And finally, WPRB wants you to know that the West Windsor Arts Council is hosting a thrift style art supply sale on August 22nd. That's at 952 Alexander Road in Princeton Junction. All offerings are pay as you wish, whether you are a seasoned artist, a student, a curious beginner, or merely a dabbler. This is a great opportunity to refresh your studio with supplies sustainably and affordably. Again, it's a thrift style art supply sale on August 22nd at West Windsor Arts at 952 Alexander Road in the lovely Princeton Junction neighborhood, which is on the other side of the highway from like regular Princeton. Okay? August 22nd. Go to their website for more information. I'm not sure what time it's happening. Okay.
We are beyond the halfway mile marker of this morning's program. By the way, this is WPRB Princeton, 103.3 FM and WPRB.com. And while we are in the donut metal lane, so marvelously crafted by that triple shot of Hanoi Rocks, it seems only appropriate that we open up our lunch and just like sit down and stay for a while, right? This is one of my favorite covers ever recorded. A song originally by Creedence Clearwater Revival. This is the Jesters of Destiny to Unfortunate Son here on WPRB. Thanks for tuning in this morning. Stick around.

record with more Hubba Hubbas per minute than any other that I have heard this month is the new EP by Larice, which is simply entitled Dorothy. And it's kind of hard to determine. Is this new? Was this recorded in the 80s? Does it matter? It's Larice. I mean, come on. A song called Not Responsible for Loss or Damage. And I'm into it. Aye. Behind Larice, what do we have? Francis of Delirium. What a great song that is. That's a Little Black Dress from a new record on the Dalliance label called Run Run Pure Beauty. Francis of Delirium is from Luxembourg, where nothing is from what I understand. And is building up a decent audience, you know, touring around Europe. And apparently they're going to be in New York City, I think, in November, playing shows, hopefully in Philly, too. So we'll be dipping back into that one in the coming weeks for sure. Death Valley Girls. You know, I wondered why when I saw the Death Valley Girls at Underground Arts a couple weeks ago, I wondered why I didn't recognize like any of the songs that they played. And it's because they have a new album coming out. And now it's here. It's called Welcome to Earth. And it's on Suicide Squeeze Records. And we heard the lead track from it entitled Message from the Venus Flower. The Cramps behind that with a new kind of kick. From Bad Music for Bad People from 1984. Everybody's got the cramps on the brain because of that new reissue series that's happening. All the Cramps records have been like heavily bootlegged for years and years and years. But the Cramps record label Vengeance Records, I guess, is being brought back to life by both Ian MacKay from Fugazi and Minor Threat and Henry Rollins from the Rollins Band and Black Flag. And they've sort of like resuscitated this label. They're going to be reissuing all the Cramps stuff. And I think the lead release is something called Greatest Gravy or Gravest Gravy, maybe that's what it's called. And it's a bunch of Cramps recording sessions that were made with Alex Chilton in like 79 or something like that, which have never been officially released. And that wasn't from that. I think that record comes out on like this Friday or something like that, the 21st. I think that's the date that I saw. But, you know, just sort of like, you know, priming the pump for like the avalanche of Cramps records that are going to be hitting stores in the coming weeks, because that's good news in any language that you might care to speak, right? Dex did Dead in a Motel Room from These People, 1984, on Alternative Tentacles Records, coming out of the Scorpions. And I am a little bit sad to admit that I have been recently unseated as WPRB's most unapologetic fan of old Scorpions records by Charlie the Tuna, whom you hear on weekends here on WPRB. But that was The Sales of Sharon from Taken by Force from 1977. Gestures of Destiny, wrapping up or continuing or maybe just being the social lubrication for a set that comprised a lot of donut metal. That was their great and game-changing cover of Fortunate Son, originally by Creedence Clearwater Revival, from a 1987 EP on Metal Blade Records entitled In a Nostalgic Mood, upon which they also cover Foxy Lady by Jimi Hendrix, Electric Funeral by Black Sabbath, and I think they do a song by Arthur Leon Love on there as well. I can't remember. I put it away, and it's way over there now. It's 9:34 here in the morning at WPRB Princeton, 103.3 FM and WPRB.com. My name is Mike LaPica, here with you every Tuesday from 7 to 10 a.m. And my candle groweth short, or my flame diminisheth to not very much, or whatever that expression is from Mr. Magoo's Christmas Carol. You know what I'm talking about. I got about 25 of your Earth minutes left, so let me shut up. I'm going to dispense with the chatter and get back to what matters, which is the spinning of these platters.

This is music from Birgit Leistager to take us out with their wonderful, or her wonderful cover of Close to You from a self-titled record from 1970. Coming out of Music from the Waitresses with No Guilt from Was It Tomorrow Wonderful from 1982 on Z Records. Jim Nolman behind that. He's a sound artist who for more than 20 years has been making records with non-human collaborators, which makes him sort of like a, a spiritual descendant, or maybe even a precursor to all of those like hardcore bands from like 20 years ago that were making records with non-human vocalists. I remember there was a band called Hatebeak who had a parrot singing for them. And I think there was another band like that had a pit bull that just like growled while they like slammed down like heavy metal riffs. But Jim Nolman's new record, which is on Smithsonian Folkways, is called Orca's Greatest Hits and is indeed made with killer whales. That song was called Rattle and Conk. Peter Jeffries, from his new one, which is called The Day They Let You Out is the Day They Might Not Let You Come Back. That was an excerpt from a song called Speed Only. You know him from This Kind of Punishment and a variety of other legendary New Zealish combos. The Batteries Included Ensemble, from a new record called In the Cards, a symphony for battery-operated instruments in 13 parts. They did Haunted Bunk on a Submarine. John Cooper Clark with I Don't Want to Be Nice from Disguise in Love from 1978. And the Volcano Suns up top with Magic Sky from Bumper Crop, 1987 on Homestead Records. All this morning and all for you, my dear friends and accomplices, here on WPRB Princeton, 103.3 FM and WPRB.com. My name is Mike LaPica. Thanks for tuning in this morning. Oh, sainted members of WPRB's Tuesday morning pit crew. I'll be back at you next Tuesday at 7 a.m. for another edition of the program. I hope to see you this Thursday at Records Forever in Philadelphia between 4 and 8 p.m. when Robin and I will be spinning records live in the fleshy. And there'll be PRB swag ahoy for those of you who are interested in that sort of thing. So see you there at Records Forever this Thursday at 2036 Fairmount Avenue in Philadelphia. One more to take us out, featuring my childhood crush. Of course, I'm talking about Carol from the Magic Garden. See you next time.

0: Congratulations!
1: Congratulations!
0: Congratulations!
1: Congratulations!
0: Congratulations!
2: Quack, quack!
0: Congratulations!
2: Congratulations! Congratulations!
0: Congratulations!
1: Congratulations!
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Fat women struggle up the hill. Bright red cardigans, overprinted dresses, handbags ruthlessly under the arm. Occasionally a thin version lopes down pulling a shopping basket. What do they do down there that results in such an increase in size and weight? Sometimes to meet, they both look down the hill from a high window through net curtains. You can see the lip and hand movements. Perhaps nothing happens down the hill. Perhaps it's pure coincidence that when I glance out, I always see fat women walk up and thin walk down. Ooh, look, there goes Concord again. Again.

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Bright red cardigans, overprinted dresses, handbags ruthlessly under the arm. Occasionally a thin version lopes down, pulling a shopping basket. What do they do down there that results in such an increase in size and weight? Sometimes two meet, they both look down the hill from a high window through net curtains. You can see the lip and hand movements. 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

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The time is 8 minutes after seven on Thursday, August 20th, and you are tuned to WPRB, Princeton, New Jersey, community-supported independent radio at 103.3 FM or online at WPRB.com. Welcome to the next-to-last edition of the summer series, Treasures of Early Music. I will be with you today until 10 a.m., Thank you so much for joining me. We just began today's program with Sonata Prima for four violins by the Italian composer and violinist Giovanni Battista Buonamente, who lived from around 1595 until 1642. You heard members of Clematis in that performance. Once again, that was music by Giovanni Battista Buonamente. Well, coming up later this hour will be music of Johann Rosenmüller, Louis-Nicolas Clérambault, and Antonio Caldara. Before we hear the music of these composers, we are going to hear music of Jacob Obrecht. He was a Flemish Renaissance composer who lived from 1457 until 1505. He was one of the most well-known composers of his time and wrote masses, motets, and songs. We are going to hear Salve Regina by Jacob Obrecht as performed by members of Ars Nova, conducted by Paul Hillier. This is music of Jacob Obrecht from the Renaissance.

That was music by Jacob Obrecht. He was a Flemish Renaissance composer who lived from 1457 until 1505. And you were just listening to his Salve Regina, as performed by members of Ars Nova. Paul Hillier was the conductor. Once again, that was music of Jacob Obrecht. We move on now to the German Baroque as we listen to a cantata of Johann Rosenmüller, who lived from 1619 until 1684. He studied at the University of Leipzig and worked in Leipzig, as well as later on at St. Mark's Basilica in Venice. Johann Rosenmüller played an important part in transmitting Italian musical styles to the North. We are going to listen to his cantata, Salve Dulcis, Salvator, as performed by members of Artek, conducted by Gwendolyn Toth. We listen now to music by Johann Rosenmüller.

That was the cantata Salve Dulcis, Salvator by German composer Johann Rosenmüller. He lived from 1619 until 1684. You heard members of Artek, conducted by Gwendolyn Toth. In that performance, music once again by German composer Johann Rosenmüller. Well, we are going to move on now to some instrumental music by French composer Nicolas Clairambault, who lived from 1676 until 1749. He was an organist as well as a composer and was organist at the Church of Saint-Sulpice in Paris. Nicolas Clairambault developed the genre of the French cantata and wrote one of the very first French works to be performed in Philadelphia. Some trivia for you. The composition was the motet du Saint Sacrament. The work was in G major. We are going to hear now the harpsichord suite in C minor as performed by harpsichordist Colin Tilney. The work is essentially a suite of dances. This is music by French composer Nicolas Clairambault.

Harpsichordist Colin Tilney just performed the harpsichord suite in C minor by the French Baroque composer Nicolas Clairambault. He lived from 1676 until 1749. Our next composer, Antonio Caldara, lived from around 1670 until 1736. He was an Italian composer who was vice kapellmeister under Johann Joseph Fuchs at the imperial court in Vienna. As a child, he served as a choir boy under Giovanni Legrenzi at San Marco in Venice. Antonio Caldara was very prolific and wrote over 70 operas, more than 30 oratorios, as well as many, many other works. We are going to hear the Sinfonia in C by Antonio Caldara. The work in three movements will be performed by members of La Serenissima, conducted by Adrian Chandler. This is the Sinfonia in C by Antonio Caldara.

You were just listening to the Sinfonia in C by Antonio Caldara. He lived from around 1670 until 1736. He was an Italian composer who was vice Kapellmeister under Johann Joseph Fuchs at the Imperial Court in Vienna. In our performance, members of La Serenissima were heard as conducted by Adrian Chandler. Music of Antonio Caldara. Well, good morning. The time is 8:02 on Thursday, August 20th, and you are tuned to WPRB, Princeton, New Jersey. 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Welcome to the next-to-last edition of the summer series, Treasures of Early Music. I am your host, Marvin Rosen, and will be with you today until 10 a.m. Well, later this hour, you will hear music of John Taverner, Vincenzo Albricci, Marcin Mielczewski, and others. Before we hear the music of these composers, we are going to turn our attention to this.

That was the Sonata Quinta by Italian composer Giovanni Lagrenzi. He lived from 1626 until 1690. In our performance, you heard members of Concentus Musicus, Wien, conducted by Nikolaus Arnenkor. Music of Giovanni Lagrenzi. But we are going to move back in time to the Renaissance as we go to music by John Taverner, who was an English organist and composer. He lived from around 1490 until 1545 and is considered to be one of the most important English composers of his time. John Taverner wrote mainly vocal music, and we will listen to his motet, Quemadmodum, as performed by the Rutgers Collegium Musicum, conducted by Andrew Kirkman. This is music by John Taverner, who was an English organist and composer, music from the Renaissance.

The Rutgers Collegium Musicum was conducted by Andrew Kirkman in the motet Quemad Modum by the English organist and composer John Taverner. He lived from around 1490 until 1545. And by the way, this John Taverner is no relation to the John Taverner of the 20th and 21st century. It's actually spelled a little bit differently. Anyway, that was music of the English Renaissance composer, John Taverner. Well, I just want to remind you that if you want more information about today's program, you know what to do. You can go to my website at www.classicaldiscoveries.org. Also, if you have any comments or questions and would like to contact me, feel free to do so. My email address is marvinarosen@gmail.com. That's marvinarosen@gmail.com. Our next composer, Vincenzo Albrici, lived from 1631 until 1687 and studied at the Collegium Germanicum under the great Italian composer Giacomo Carissimi. Vincenzo Albrici, an Italian musician, was one of several musicians who lived in the court of Christina of Sweden during the first half of the 17th century. Well, we are going to hear the sacred concerto, Quantus Amor Jesu, as performed by bass Carlo Lepore, along with members of Cappella Augustana, conducted by Matteo Messori. We listen now to music of Italian composer Vincenzo Albrici.

Hallelujah, gorgeous composition by Italian composer Vincenzo Albricci. He lived from 1631 until 1687, and that was the sacred concerto, Quantus Amor Jesu, as performed by bass Carlo Lepore, along with members of Cappella Augustana, conducted by Matteo Messori, music of Vincenzo Albricci. The time is 8:32, and we go from a work featuring a bass vocal soloist to this fantasia for bassoon.

That was the Fantasia for bassoon solo by the Spanish Baroque composer Bartolomeo de Selma y Salaverde, who lived from around 1595 until sometime after 1638. Our bassoon soloist was Clemens Schlemmer. Well, we will be going to some Polish music right after the selection by the Italian nun and composer Sulpizia Cessis, who lived from 1595.

That was a spiritual motet, Parvulus Filius, by the Italian nun and composer Sulpicia Cessis, who lived from 1577 until sometime after 1619. Members of Capella Artemisia were conducted by Candace Smith. Well, we are going to go now and continue with some music from Poland. Marcin Mielczewski lived from around 1600 until 1651. He was a composer at the Warsaw Royal Chapel and wrote both instrumental and choral works. Marcin Mielczewski, along with Franciszek Lilius and Bartłomiej Pękel, are considered to be three of the most important Polish composers of the 17th century. We are going to hear Misa Sancta Anna by Marcin Mielczewski, as performed by soloists of the Warsaw Chamber Opera, along with Muzykę Antiquę Collegium Varsoviense. Liliana Stawaj is the conductor. We listen now to

That was music of Polish composer Marcin Mielczewski. He lived from around 1600 until 1651, and you just heard Missa Sancta Anna by Marcin Mielczewski, as performed by soloists of the Warsaw Chamber Opera, along with members of Muzyka Antiqua Collegium Varsoviense. Liliana Nastawaj was the conductor of that music by Polish composer Marcin Mielczewski. Well, good morning. The time is 8:57 on Thursday, August 20th, and you are tuned to WPRB, Princeton, New Jersey. 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Welcome to the next to last edition of the summer series, Treasures of Early Music. I am your host, Marvin Rosen, and will be with you today until 10 a.m. Coming up during this final hour of Treasures of Early Music will be music of Johann Sigismund Kusser, Johannes Cicogna, Henri Dumont, and Carlo Ambrogio Lonati. Before we hear the music of these composers, we are going to hear a work for lute.

0: You were listening to La Battaglia by French composer Clément Jeannequin, as performed by lutenist Paul Odet. Well, we are going to listen now to music of Johann Sigismund Kuser, who lived from 1660 until 1727. He was born in the Kingdom of Hungary and was musically active in Germany, France, and Ireland. Johann Sigismund Kuser studied with Jean-Baptiste Lully in Paris, where he learned the French orchestral style of the time. We are going to listen now to the Suite No. 5 in B flat major. The work, essentially a suite of dances, will be performed by Ora Musicale, conducted by Balázs Máté.
1: Cinquième ouverture.

Well, you were just listening to music by Johann Sigismund Kuser, who lived from 1660 until 1727. He was born in the Kingdom of Hungary and was musically active in Germany, France, and Ireland. Well, you just heard his suite number 5 in B-flat major, as performed by members of Ora Musicale, conducted by Balázs Máté, music of Johann Sigismund Kuser. Well, we are going to move back in time now to the Middle Ages as we go to a composition by the Franco-Flemish music theorist and composer Johannes Cicogna, who lived from around 1370 until 1412. He was born in Liège but spent most of his life in Italy. Well, we are going to listen to his composition, Una Pantera. This will be performed by the Juegos Ensemble, conducted by Paul von Nebel, music by Johannes Cicogna.

The Huelgas Ensemble was conducted by Paul von Nevel, in music by the Franco-Flemish music theorist and composer Johannes Cicogna. He lived from around 1370 until 1412 and was from the Middle Ages. You were here listening to his composition, Una Pantera. Once again, music by Johannes Cicogna. We are going to continue today's edition of Treasures of Early Music with a selection by the Belgian-born French composer Henri Dumont, who lived from 1610 until 1684. He wrote many sacred works, and we will listen to the motet O Dulcissima, as performed by the ensemble Correspondance, conducted by Sébastien Dausset. This is music by Henri Dumont.

Music by the Belgian-born French composer Henri Dumont, who lived from 1610 until 1684, and that was his motet, O Dulcissima, as performed by the ensemble Correspondance, conducted by Sébastien Doucet. Music by Henri Dumont. Well, we have two more compositions we're going to hear on today's next-to-last edition for the summer of Treasures of Early Music. Our next piece is going to be by the Italian Baroque violinist and composer Carlo Ambrogio Lunati. He lived from around 1640 until around 1710, and we will hear his Sinfonia for Two Violins and Bass as performed by members of Accademia per Musica, conducted by Christoph Timpe.

Music by the Italian Baroque violinist and composer Carlo Ambrogio Lonati. You just heard his Sinfonia for two violins and bass as performed by Accademia per Musica, conducted by Christoph Timpe. He lived from around 1640 until around 1710. Music of Ambrogio, or Carlo Ambrogio Lonati. Well, the time is 9:50, and we have one more official composition on today's edition of Treasures of Early Music. We are going to listen now to a gorgeous composition of English composer Christopher Tye. We are going to hear In Pace, as performed by New York Polyphony. I hope you enjoy this work from the Renaissance. We listen now to In Pace by Christopher Tye.

You were just listening to music of Christopher Tai, and that was In Pace, as performed by members of New York Polyphony. Well, I just want to thank you all so much for joining me today for Treasures of Early Music. Deirdre will be coming up in just a few minutes. I'll have a wonderful weekend, and I will be back with you on Wednesday morning for Classical Discoveries. Thank you again so much for joining me today. All the best.

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Name's Deirdre, filling in this month for AK and getting you through 2 hours with another edition of Sustained Release. Our show today began with a few tracks that I tried to blend seamlessly from one into the other as we investigated the distance between memories, impressions. First of which was by a Gothenburg-based musician under the alias 1991. This in 2016, we heard part one of No More Dreams, a release from that year. H. Takahashi after that with his record Paleozoic, which was composed during the pandemic with the Paleozoic period in mind. We heard Drift from that one. At about 10:15, Hiltzik and Greenwald from San Jose. In the late 80s, we heard The Color of Memory from a record called Views from a Distance. Fred Simon and Liz Stefani, another duo from Evanston, Illinois, a few years prior. Time and the River, a track from an album of that name. Before the break was Hajime Mizoguchi with Lapped Rabbit from a record called A Pretty Dance. And then behind us now, Frey, Teopold, and Tierfelder with a piece called Tabashir. And it's going to lead us on into our next set. Hello, all. Hope you're enjoying the weather. Pre-rain, which seems to be on its way here in the afternoon. Wish you well in all your doings, your goings-on. Why not? Looks like we have time for a brief word. WPRB wants you to know about New Jersey Senior Medicare Patrol. Medicare loses an estimated $60 billion each year due to fraud, errors, and abuse, making it a big business for criminals. The New Jersey SMP's Medicare Fraud Prevention Campaign serves to raise awareness about Medicare scams and teach seniors how to prevent, detect, and report Medicare fraud, as well as report suspected fraud, error, and abuse to their local Senior Medicare Patrol. To report Medicare fraud, call the Senior Medicare Patrol at 732-777-1940 or visit seniormedicarepatrolnj.org to find out more on how you can prevent, detect, and report. All right, this next piece is by Akiko Yano from her first record, Tadaima. Going to be a fairly Japan-heavy show today, and certainly in this next set, and I do hope you enjoy.

宙が吹っ飛びました。月も吹っ飛んだ。星も吹っ飛んだ。

All right. You're listening to Hiromi Hasono and Tara Noriyoku. Entering South Asia, this is Umgar Sajan from the album Kochin Moon. And I suppose, why not? It's in honor of National Radio Day. Today, August 20th, is, in fact, National Radio Day, as I just found out. 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Tees there are only $16 this weekend, and everything else in the store is 27% off. Sales limited. They do not come out along throughout the year often. 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All right, before this piece, we heard Hikomaru Mori, Dreaming Field was the piece from a single. Forrest Fang, originally from China, and spent much of his professional career, I think, in the Bay Area, doing The Luminous Crowd from a piece called The Wolf, an album called The Wolf at the Ruins from 1989. Harumi Kitsagawa, one of our few ballady type songs in that set. We heard Profile from the album Love and Flowers. The marimba piece was by Eitetsu Hayashi. That was called Karabinka from the album Messenger of the Wind from Tojo, Japan. And topping off the set and beginning it was Akiko Yano. We heard a medley. At least one part of it is called If I Had 100 Million Yen. Oh, the things we could do. That was from the record I Am Home. All right. We have another just under an hour here together. Tend to make the most of it. This is a record I just stumbled on last night. It's called Flip Flap. It's by a group called Flip Flap. And it's right here on WPRB.

Flip, rap, flip, rap, flip, rap, flip, rap, flip, rap, flip, rap, flip, rap, flip, rap, flip, rap, flip, rap, flip, rap, flip, rap, flip, rap, flip, rap, flip, rap, flip, rap, flip, rap, flip, rap, flip, rap, flip, rap, flip, rap, flip, rap, flip, rap, flip, rap, flip, rap, flip, rap, flip, rap, flip, rap, flip, rap, flip, rap, flip, rap, flip, rap, flip, rap, flip, rap, flip, rap, flip, rap, flip, rap, flip, rap, flip, rap, flip, rap, flip, rap, flip, rap, flip, rap, flip, rap, flip, rap, flip, rap, flip, rap, flip, rap, flip, rap, flip, rap, flip, rap, flip, rap, flip, rap, flip, rap, flip, rap, flip, rap, flip, rap, flip, rap, flip, rap, flip, rap, flip, rap, flip, rap, flip, rap, flip, rap, flip, rap, flip, rap, flip, rap, flip, rap, flip, rap, flip,

私たちは未来。

All right. Back here in WPRB, Princeton, that was The Big Dudes. Not to be confused with Brenda. Well, yes, to be confused with Brenda and The Big Dudes, which they are alternatively known as. But not to be confused with Brenda and The Beach Balls. But know that there, Brenda was not needed. That was just The Big Dudes with a message letting you know not to even think about laying a finger. That was Leave Her Alone, from South Africa, 1987. Before that, we heard from Taiwan, Annie Wang with Lipstick Color. At least that's the probably shoddy translation. From a record called That's Just the Kind of Personality I Have. Previously, back around 11:17, Miyako Kobayashi with Foolish Days. From the year 1998. From that same year, we heard Flip Flap. That was Flip Flap number one, which began in a whispered tone, repeating Flip Flap over and again. From Chiba, Japan, that was a record called Jungle Django Jumbo. Thinking of that in the Wilco Yankee Hotel Foxtrot voice. Jungle Django Jumbo. And then that brought us back to close to the top of the hour, which started off with Hiromi Hosono, Tadanori Yoku with Humgar Sajan. All right. I'm not going to speak over this track anymore because it's a lot of fun. This is by Marcos Ariel from a record called Cenas Brasileiras. And again, you're listening to WPRB. This is Sustained Release. Until 12.

You are listening to a record called Music Around Bevo Mill, which was performed by musicians who played regularly at a St. Louis restaurant called Bevo Mill Restaurant, erected in 1916 by August Bush. Not sure if that's the Bush family, the C.H. Bush family of the Midwest, but cost quite a bit of money for the time to build. Features a giant windmill, and for decades was a go-to spot in that region for high dining and for Wiener Schnitzel. Today it looks like the menu, while the place still exists, more of like a brewery type fare. But 100 years later, still chugging. And this was their Waltz Through Vienna. One of, no doubt, the many regions of culinary and musical offerings at Bevo Mill. For this was Hartung Salvanini. We heard You Can't Escape Your Destiny from a 1974 film score, shall we call it. And then Marcos Ariel with Manaus from a 1985 record called Cenas Brasileiras. Couple more tracks before the top of the hour. This is by a group called Amahuro. This is Flowering of the Spirit.

All right, that was Flowering of the Spirits by Amauro from 1995. And we're going to finish off, to get you over to John Tobias, with a piece called A Dream of Aku Aku. Here it is. I'll be back with you next week for the final week of the summer schedule before we turn things over into new programming. So I'll see you then.

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2: What?
1: Wake up, frat boy. 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
2: Oh, man. What time is it? What is this?
1: This is New Jersey. Planet Earth?
2: Wake and bake, dude. Wake and bake. Are you Holden?
1: No.
2: Did William Holden come to the party?
1: No.
2: You got Holden Caulfield in there, man?
1: No, we don't do that here.
2: Seriously? I mean, you know, you don't want to play hacky sack or something?
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1: That's right, it's Total Tobias. My voice is a little better than it was 2 days ago. Still not 100%, but still sounding groovy for you. As you can see on the WPRB.com page, my show today, one of my goals is to start every set, or not every set, every half hour, on the top of every half hour, a major player that is still cool enough or relevant enough to play on WPRB. Here's one to me. This is an album that came out 35 summers ago. This is Pretenders, Day After Day.

again. And pick up where we left off.

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We just heard a band called Ice Age, their song No Fear, from their album For Love of Grace and the Hereafter. They're playing in Philly next April. We'll let you know when that comes closer. Cue before that, Silly Boy, Do You See Me Now, a new album. I'm not even sure if the whole album is out yet. Simmons Sharp Pins, Live Without Her Love, off the album Mod Mayday 23. And again, is that album even out? I'm going to look it up as I'm talking to you because I can multitask. And we also heard Pretenders. That album has been out for about 35 years this August, so I can clearly say that album is there. The whole thing, it's a classic. No, the Sharp Pins

All right, let's get back to the music. My name is John Tobias. The show's Total Tobias. I have two shows left this summer. Maybe I'll get a sub in. I've had a couple of requests, but I already had things on those days. It's unusual that I had plans, but that happens. Anyway, here's a

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It's, let me get this straight. I just found out this morning from our station leaders that today is National Radio Day. And I got some news for that in a second. Let me tell you what we just heard. We just heard Being Dead

Lilliput Press. And Deer Hunter started that off with Memory Boy. All right, so hey, WPRB listeners, did you know that August 20th is National Radio Day? 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Fantastic. I guess also now for National Radio Day, I did say that on the top of every half hour, I am playing a major artist that might get overlooked from our station because they don't need our help, but they're still great songs, and they're still cool enough and relevant enough to be played on WPRB Princeton. Here's one. It's an easy one. There's even, like, cool memes about him being from here. In a way, this is Prince with When You Were Mine.

That was a Smiths cover by a band called The Day Sleepers. Their version of There Is a Light That Never Goes Out. Off an almost perfect album, The Queen Is Dead. Frankly, Mr. Shankly, I don't like that song.

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My name is John Tobias. I'm your host on the show Total Tobias until 3 p.m. That was a pretty mellow first 45 minutes. The next 2 hours plus won't be as mellow, although the next song kind of is. But after that, I pick up the pace a little bit. And then I go up and down. It's going to like have its peaks and valleys, as most of my radio shows do. Not all, but most. We have the chat up. I forgot to remind people today, but some people are chatty on there, which is always great. But if you go to WPRB.com, you see where the chat is. It's usually easy to find off of the playlist once you see, like, find today's show. Boop, there's our show. And then when I can, I put... if these artists are out on tour, I usually play, give you their closest venue to Princeton generally. And also you should know for most of them that for our listeners up and down the East Coast and anywhere on planet Earth, well, at least on the East Coast, if they're playing in Philly on a Thursday, they're probably playing in your town on Friday or Saturday. You can't make the Philly show, so you should check that out. Right now, this is an artist named, this is Lorelei, and the song is called Billy King. And they're playing in Philly in November. I'll tell you at the end.

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3: 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What is it? Just about 12:59. I'm trying to do the math at our station. And if you're on the East Coast with us also, we just heard the band Wine Lips. If you don't know, off their upcoming album, TV Dinner, they got a major European and North American tour coming up this fall and winter. Philly's not on it, but they are playing, I think, the Warsaw in Brooklyn in early December, but they also played in Philly not too long ago, so that's why they're not coming back. We also heard Moaning Lisa, the song Take You Out, and we started with This Is Lorelei. Philly came back off the album The Singer in My Band. The full album is not yet out. They are playing the First Unitarian Church in Philly on November 5th. My name is John Tobias. This show is Total Tobias. I'm here until 3 p.m. Somebody's talking about online on the WPRB.com about the price of things. Prices are up all over. What are you gonna, I haven't read it yet. I can't concentrate. I can't do two things at the same time. But yeah, that is the factor out there for everybody, I'm sure, as we are trying to help our favorite bands survive. Why not thrive? What's wrong with that? Yes, somebody appreciates my mistakes. Thank you. It's nice to be thought of nicely when one makes mistakes. But everything else around it is pretty great. Anyway, as I said, on the top of each half hour, now I'm saying it's because of its National Radio Day. In honor of National Radio Day, at the top of the hour and at all the 30-minute marks, I will be playing a... Many of them are Hall of Fame artists, but are still cool enough to be played on WPRB or still relevant enough. This one is one of my all-time favorite drummers with one of my all-time favorite drumming songs in pop. It's like they made a song around his drumming. You know what I'm playing now, right? This is Union City Blue by Blondie.

That song reminds me that Weezer is putting out a new album called The Gold Album that goes back to their 90s sound. I mean that as a compliment for that band, My Life as a Bird, their song Other World from their album The Cabana. Weezer was just on TV with Rivers dressed in all gold and like gold spray paint on him and stuff. It was pretty nice. We also heard Sweeping Promises, their song Rapture Or off their brand new album, You Say I Romanticize. They are playing the First Unitarian Church in Philly on November 12th. I happen to heard the whole album already myself. This week, it's pretty standout tracks all over the place. Star-Bellied Bug before that, a new single, Crayola Car. And we started with Blondie, Union City Blue, off their classic album, Eat to the Beat. 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My name is John Tobias. I'm here until 3 p.m. I have one official show left next Thursday. Maybe I'll get a sub in if I'm lucky. Everything will match up. Hey, two of the next three bands in my next set. I didn't know this until I look up their touring dates after I make my sets. But two of these bands are playing in New York City or Philly right around Halloween. If you go to either show or both, I say wear costume. This is a band playing at a place called Nightclub 101 in New York City on October 29th. They are Man, Woman, Chainsaw. The song is called Nosedive.

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My name is John Tobias. I am your host until 3 p.m. Oops, I hit the wrong button there. It is hard to multitask on the radio. We just heard Built to Spill going against your mind off their album You in Reverse, which came out 20 years ago. They are playing Ardmore Music Hall for two nights right outside Philly, October 30th and October 31st. That's basically Halloween both nights. Wear a costume if you go. They are currently a three-piece. They have in time for they've had three guitar players, but he's such a great guitar player that I think it's going to work out with just him and his rhythm section. So want to check that out. And what did we start off with? We also heard Ready Avenue, their song High Action off their brand new album Across the Ceiling. I'm going to play something off that next week too. They've a male singer and a female singer, so I'm going to put the female singer next week. And we started with Man, Woman, Chainsaw playing at a place. They're playing Nightclub 101 in New York City on October 29th. Their song was called Nosedive off their album Cannonball. All those words combined make for lots of opportunities for quite the Halloween costume, I would think. Hey, and you know, it is National Radio Day, right? So to celebrate National Radio Day here at our station, I put it up on our website too. 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It says, "Hey WPRB listeners, did you know that August 20th is National Radio Day? 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Now I'm pretty happy I get to say that. And also to celebrate that, I'm going to play a famous song from the late 70s about the radio. There's lots of them. So which one is it going to go with? I'm going with Nick Lowe's So It Goes on WPRB Princeton.

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My name is John Tobias. This is Total Tobias. I'm here till 3 p.m. We just heard a band called Clutter, their song Robot off their album Sugar Rush. She's in love with a robot. Can't blame her. Death Valley Girls before that, Message from the Venus Flower, brand new song from them off their upcoming album Welcome to Earth. Somebody did write in the chat, I never say names on air, but they are great live. I was just thinking, I was wondering how they would be live, hopefully blissful, but I believe they played in our area not too long ago, opening for somebody else in Philly, but their future tour dates, our area is not one. It's a couple West Coast states, and then October and November they're playing in Europe. Hopefully they'll make it back around. I want to go. We also heard Orville Peck, Already Gone, off his upcoming album Mule. Nick Lowe, So It Goes, off the 1978 album Jesus of Cool. It is a radio song, and it is National Radio Day. So there you go. That's why we did it. Let's see. Oh, I have a thing. Speaking of that, I have, well, not really, John Tobias, radio host on Facebook. Like or follow that. I am not going to have a regular slot this fall, but I will be subbing when I can. So I post it. They don't post it until it happens, but if you want to know to listen or not. But you might want to follow it just to know. Oh, I'll go check out my own collection. But either way, John Tobias, radio host on Facebook. WPRB, we have our own Facebook and Instagram. It basically puts out the same message. No overposting on either of them. Just information for you to use on National Radio Day here at WPRB Princeton, community-supported independent radio. What do we have now? I was bad on my math. I have too many songs. I'm like cutting a song an hour. Maybe I'm talking too much. Anyway, here's a band called Attic Ocean, their new song, Coastal.

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2: 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So thank you for tuning in. We just heard an artist or a band called Real Numbers. Was It Always That Way? Off the album of the same name on the Always Glorious Slumberland Records label. Lael Neal before that, the song Slip Away off the upcoming album As Killers Do. Band Sports with a new single called Follow Through. A Philly band called Web Chapel, their song Summer Again off their album called Vernon Manor. And Attic Ocean started that set off with their song Coastal. If you missed any of that, or if you're driving around and missed the next one, you can always go to WPRB.com. You can see the current playlist, and then there's like, you can see like the last 24 hours when you noodle around on there. So it's always good. You should always check it out. And again, today is a special day. It is National Radio Day. And in honor of National Radio Day, at the top of the hour and the middle of the hour, I am playing like major artists that you might not hear on WPRB. I got a couple toward the end of the show also. Why not? It's they shouldn't be punished for being so successful, I don't think. They don't need our help. We don't need theirs. But we're here to enjoy music, and that's what we're going to do. So anyway, I'm going to start off with Beck. This song is called Clap Hands. I would say if you could find it online somewhere, the version he and his band do on SNL with puppets. Well, it's puppets, and they're eating at a table. It must have been like a Thanksgiving show, I think. So you should check that out if you don't already know it. So here's Beck, Clap Hands.

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We just heard Coco Roco, their song Da Do Da. It's a remix, not the original version from their album last year, but they put like a remix version of that album out just now. They got some tour dates coming in Australia in October, if you're going to be there then. We also heard Gooey Cookie, I'll Think of You, off their album Give Me the Goo, which came out in the spring. Brute Force, another spring release, Take a Long Hard Look, off the album Doggy Surrender Pose. Check out the cover on our page. I just saw Brute Force as a single force. It's a guy from Monmouth County. He opened for Lemon Twigs 1 week ago at the Asbury Lanes. Saw that. One of my first shows in a while. You get to the John Tobias Radio Host on Facebook. I actually put up like a little snippet of one of their songs. So I would love to see them again. I'll play them next week. But before Brute Force, we opened that set up with Beck. His classic song, Clap Hands, which came out 21 years ago. How about that? All right. Two of the next two bands we're playing are playing around our area like soon, like next week and then in mid-September. We're going to start off with an English band who are like into Americana kind of, you'll see, music. This is a band called Brown Horse. They are playing a place called Union Pool in Brooklyn on August 29th and 30th. 7 p.m. is the doors for both of those shows. This is Brown Horse and their track, Twisters, on WPRB Princeton.

So that was a band called Sailor Honeymoon. Their song Don't Want to Lose off their new album, The Worst of Sailor Honeymoon. They're playing tonight in London. It probably already happened in real time at the Rough Trade Record Store, if I saw it right. It's already off the computer because it probably already happened. So maybe our London listeners caught that. We also heard Clint, Les Détours, new single from them. At, with like, you know, the symbol on the computer or typewriter, at their song Punish My Mind off their new album Auto Smile. They're playing a venue called Fort Mifflin in Philly on September 18th. So check that out. And Brown Horse, we started with them. Their song Twisters, they sounded super American with the lap steel or whatever that steel guitar slidey sound was. They're playing Union Pool in Brooklyn on August 29th and 30th. Their song was Twisters off their album Total Dive, which came out earlier this year. You are listening to WPRB Princeton on Wow. Time for me to go. It's a show. It's almost over. It's National Radio Day, and this is what I'm doing on National Radio Day on 103.3 FM, WPRB.com. Let me see if I get this straight. 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All right, this is back to the music. It's tough out there. In honor of National Radio Day, again, I'm playing artists that might be too big for WPRB. Maybe we played all of them in a row, yeah, but we can spread them out in the middle of all of our other stuff going on, and that works out. They should not be punished for being so successful, especially these guys. Actually, this next set has lots of big artists. I'm sure you'll enjoy them all. The second band played the Wonder Bar a couple years ago, and it was on a kind of a rainy night. I could have gone. I did not. I regret it now. Because now they play in places that are just too big. So that's what you get. Go out and do something. Make an effort. Don't miss out like I did on the second band in this set. And one of the bands in this set is playing three nights in September at the Barclays Center. And we're still playing them. Why not? It's the end of summer blowout. Here's The Who. So Sad About Us.

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We just heard Phoebe Bridgers, I Can't Wait, off the new album, Lost Weekend. I just looked it up. That was Cameron Winter

So there you go. The Rubinos. They got two O's on the end. So how do you pronounce that? I Never Thought It Would Happen, off their self-titled album, also with the two O's, going back to 1977. Fontaines D.C., their brand new single, Marianne, off their upcoming album, Dopamine Chamber. That was the band I could have seen at the Wonder Bar on a rainy night, but I did not drive. Big mistake. I have a bigger list of bands I chose not to see than I did actually see. It's pretty sick on the ones. I should keep a list. Nirvana, Green Day, those guys. It's like, no, I don't want to drive. Nine Inch Nails. Aye. Anyway, The Who started that set off. So Sad About Us. Off their album, A Quick One, the bonus version of that song. My name is John Tobias. I was your DJ from 12 o'clock till now for another few minutes.

I'll be back next Thursday from 12 to 3. Go to John Tobias Radio Host on Facebook to find out when I'll be subbing for our fall schedule. I will not be doing a fall show, just for my own personal scheduling. But I'll be on as much as I can. So you'll find out. You're always listening to our station, so you're always winning anyway. This next set, what do I have? Oh, okay, here we go. The last set, I actually did genre hop and decade hop as part of my mantra. In that set, I went from the now, from the 60s till now, to the 70s till now. This next one does some language hopping and some genre hopping for me. This is a band from South Korea called Snake Chicken Soup. Their song Can't See What's Next.

We just heard Cranes with their song Starblood going back a few decades. I looked up what is Starblood online. It did not really give me an answer, so I guess if you know, you know, and if you don't, you don't. Not even the internet knew. We also heard Snake Chicken Soup from South Korea. Can't See What's Next, their song from earlier this year. My name is John Tobias. The show was Total Tobias. I have at least one show left next Thursday from 12 to 3. And hopefully I'll get a sub in there too. I've had a couple of requests, but everything's got to align. So I hope to be back. Right now behind me is a band called Mythic Sunship. That's a great name. So they're going to take us out on this mythical journey called Aurora. Thanks for all those who wrote on the chat. I should have reminded people about it more often. My bad. Enjoy National Radio Day here at WPRB Princeton with Mythical Sunship. See you next Thursday at the least.

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0: 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You are listening to WPRB Princeton, community supported independent radio. We are having some technical difficulties, which do not matter to you as long as we're playing good stuff. We will figure it out. We just heard the Velvet Underground beginning to see the light. And before that, we heard Richard Davies, Sign Up Maybe for Being.
1: 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We'd play and we'd sing and wear spangly things if we were a rock and roll band. If we were a rock and roll band, the people would all kiss our hands. We'd be millionaires and have extra long hair if we were a rock and roll band. But we ain't no rock and roll band. We're just seven kids in the sand with homemade guitars and pails and jars and drums of potato chip cans. Just seven kids in the sand dreaming and thinking, oh, would be grand if we were a rock and roll band.
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Good afternoon. 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This here is Rosacilla's Dream subbing for XXX Xerxes XXX on two-stepping across the geodesic. So today we have my calculations right here for a loud and tempestuous ride through some mathcore, metal adjacent, and then ultimately, if we're lucky, some little snippets of transcendental harmonies to usher us across this very stormy afternoon in this New Jersey and Philadelphia area. Thank you for your patience here on National Radio Day for the little technical difficulties between shows, but you know, sometimes we get a little music from the ether from across the stations here, and I think we were able to finally inaugurate the show with Dope Purple and Makoto Kawabata's Dope Purple Haze Cosmic Noisedalia. This is from an album released earlier this year, recorded last year, called Live Evil. Of course, Makoto Kawabata, the chief guitarist of the legendary group Acid Mother's Temple, and Dope Purple, a wonderful group from Taipei, who's been performing some splendid noise and space rock since the late 2010s. So if you're a fan of very loud and swirling psychedelic rock, you should definitely check out that album. So it's 3:38, at least where my little time is here. I can't account for changes in the air. But for the next hour and a half, like I said earlier, we're going to play some mathcore adjacent pieces to stick with the original themes, show's theme. But of course, we're going to go every which way to whatever sounds and long, expansive dirges we could find here that'll suit the afternoon landscape. Of course, you can follow along on WPRB.com. 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So without further ado, let's get this show started. 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

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This is Rosa Celestream subbing for Two-Stepping Across the Geodesic. We'll have more in just a sec.

You've been listening to Two Stepping Across the Geodesic with Rosa Celestream. It was very wonderful to be here on the sub show from 3 to 5 p.m. Up next is Lizbot, and you can catch my show from the notebook 8 to 11 p.m. on Mondays. 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
1: You unlock this door with the key of imagination. Beyond it is another dimension. A dimension of sound. A dimension of sight. A dimension of mind. You're moving into a land of both shadow and substance, of things and ideas. You've just crossed over into
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0: There, miss. You see, the heterodynes are feeding back into the stimulus reaction activators, causing non-synapse of the motor control resistor units.
1: Oh, that's good.
0: No, lady, that's bad. But your regenerative circuits are tuned asynchronously, and that causes concatenation in the intermediate amplifiers.
1: Well, that's bad, isn't it?
0: No, that's good.
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0: From now on, I don't think there'll be the slightest trouble with your robot. 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
2: 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I swear you are. We are kicking off National Radio Day. It is truly National Radio Day here on Double Plus Good. Not kicking it off, but kicking off this Double Plus Good episode, at least, with a National Radio Day fun tech issue that has now been resolved. 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So much better than just some algorithm somewhere and, you know, AI and all that. So yeah, some things, you know, happen. Sometimes broadcasts are interrupted, but I am here now. I am back. I have been here, but the broadcast signal is back. And you can go to the chat for this program at wprb.com/chat. I have a lot of new music to play you today. A lot of good reissues and a lot of good, especially good brand new albums and albums that aren't even out yet. And going to be playing all new stuff for the first about 45, 50 minutes of the show. And then a lot of new stuff in the last hour of the show as well. And then we're going to kick things off with a new one that's coming out August 21st, tomorrow. This is the second full length by post-punk Chicago trio Plum from their new album Bodies in Motion. We are going to hear the song Can Jam here on WPRB Princeton.

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This is the Dur-Dur Band with Ron Malescu, She Goose. Let's speak the truth. This is archival Somali fusion, funk reissued, originally put out in 1988/89, formed in Mogadishu in 84. This is from Analog Africa. And before that, the Mekons with Mudcrawlers featuring Benji Webb. That was some psychedelic post-punk dub Mekons from Horrible, spelled like horror, and then B-L-E. Mekons versus Tony Maimoni in Dub Conference, released on Fire Records. And Sproton Level before that, another archival release that is a reissue from an Ann Arbor, Michigan-based garage rock band. This is called Emit Time. It's an EP put out on 12XU. We heard the track Window. This is from, it's kind of a companion album to their album Press Your Hand and the Whole Room Fluctuates. And these songs were written in 1969, but not recorded until 2013, and then just reissued this month. God of War from Philadelphia before that, with They Are Gutting a Body of Water and Hooky, Mickey Don't Pose from the brand new album Molly Pitcher, har har, spelled P-I-C-T-U-R-E, released on Julia's War Recordings. Nice sort of like bedroom indie electronica. Just released on August 7th, featuring Douglas from Tagabo, Scott Turner from Hooky, and Sam Silbert from Circle of Fire. And before that, Kid 14, who is a Lebanese electronic experimental ambient musician and sax player, Koder Aliak, with the track Here's Pop from Far Away and Well Just Adjusted, released on Kids Play this month. And before that, Aluminum with 12 So Low from their brand new album Iconoclast Haha, released on the Felt label. And we kicked off the program today with Plum Can Jam, which is coming out tomorrow, August 21st. Really great new album from Plum called Bodies in Motion. Really, really digging this one. This is one of my favorite new releases. It is the second full length by this Chicago post-punk trio, and really digging the entire album. And you can check out the chat for this program at wprb.com/chat. I'll be playing you a bunch more new music for at least the next, I don't know, 20 minutes or so, probably bringing us to about 6 o'clock, 20 minutes, half hour, then some older stuff, and then a bunch of new music in the last hour as well. Stick around here on WPRB Princeton.

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It's been a while since I have gone on mic. This is a long back announce. You just heard Lilies out of Philadelphia by way of other cities before that, but we won't talk about that. This is definitely a Philly album. Pre-collection from 2003 on Manifesto Records, gives me very, very intense feels from that era, and running into Kurt Heasley all the time in Northern Liberties at the park. That was Will My Lord Be Gardening. Before that, The Clean with Big Cat from 1990's Vehicle on Merge Records. Played like a bunch of 1990 songs at the end of this set for like no real reason. It just happened. I think I was like nostalgic for that period for some reason. Before that, Felt with Spanish House from 1984's Strange Auto Patterns and Other Short Stories on Cherry Red. The Feelies, Nobody Knows from Here Before from 2011 on Bar None. The Sundays from 1990. Here's Where the Story Ends. That one really got a bunch of people in the chat nostalgic. That's from Reading, Writing, and Arithmetic. You can go to the chat at wprb.com/chat, and I recommend that you do. That song very much makes me think of like my early teens being very like melancholy on a sunny day. Before that, Lightning Seeds, Pure from Cloud Cuckoo Land, 1990 as well. Big Star with Daisy Glaze from 1973's Radio City, their second album. That's from Stax / Ardent Records. Before that, The Cure from 1992 with High from the album Wish. Sonic Bloom with All Things You Say from Beach Karma from 2018. Kind of a short-lived band from North Jersey. And then we heard a big chunk of brand new releases. Sweet Tooth, the five-piece from Beckley, West Virginia. We heard Like a Knife from the album Guppy. The Cat Burgers, I've Got a Friend. That's a Edinburgh, Scotland band that's been around since the mid-80s, doing like indie pop, kind of C86 stuff. But they just like haven't put out a lot of releases, and they have some new releases now. That was from Galashiels on Slumberland Records from this month. Ready Av with some twee pop, Across the Ceiling from the album of the same name on Clover Records. And then a band vexingly titled At Symbol. sometimes listed as at, which like just calls to mind like Star Trek or Star Wars. Sorry, I just mixed those two in my head. I don't really care one way or the other. One of those. But yeah, the at symbol is the name of this band. Calling to mind when I used to have to like write out chick chick chick. That is a new album called Auto Smile. It's really good. And the song is Punish My Mind on 4AD Records, releasing all the way at the middle of October, October 16th. Brandon Seabrook has a new album called Utility Modern. It features Bill Frisell, Rashawn Carter, and Marcus Gilmore, released on Out of Your Head. And I played the track Crater for Ascending Angels. And yeah, digging that album. And we kicked off that set with Iker Mundiate and Anecdota from an excellent brand new album called Synchronia on Hegoa Records. Really interesting Basque Finnish multi-instrumentalist minimalist composer. Really digging that. And we are going to get back to the music, a little more like upbeat stuff, kind of summery stuff. And we'll see where that takes us. And we're going to hear some more new releases later in the program. This is Pascal with Summer Is Almost Here. If only. I'm just in denial. This is my summer is ending denial song from I Was Raised on Matthew Mark, Luke and Laura on Lake Grand Magistrate. This is from 2008. You're on WPRB Princeton with Lizbot and Double Plus Good.

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All right. I just love the Silicon Teens. Red River Rock chiptune version, music for parties from 1980. Long before the term chiptune existed. Very chiptune, proto-chiptune, chiptune adjacent, excellent synth pop of covers of classic songs. This is on Mute Records, featuring the founder of Mute Records. This was a band that did not exist. They were completely made up of pseudonyms. Really just one person. All the art and all the packaging was like super misleading, residence style. And I like that even more about them. Slim Whitman before that, not Slip Whitman. Slim Whitman before that with There's a Rainbow in Every Teardrop. I hope so. I hope there's a rainbow after this storm, but it'll be dark. It'll be a rainbow at night. A rainbow in the dark. So forsooth, so foretold, the mage, the wise one, Ronnie James Dio, a rainbow at night, a rainbow in the dark. There's a rainbow in every teardrop. So says Slim Whitman. That's from Yodeling Classics. Otis Dewey Whitman Jr., aka Slim Whitman. Before that, very dizzying song. Very dizzying, not easy to read. Invoking some old WPRB station IDs. This is a very wearing one. Difficult to read. That was, of course, a old station ID featuring a certain director. And Fish Fingers. Findus finds the fish at sea and adds a crumb crisp. Crumb crisp coated. Orson Welles and his many ads he did in the late 70s when he was like not really at the top of his career. But he did have this for fake around that time, so that was good. And I highly recommend that movie and also another documentary about art forgery, which is called Art and Craft, that I really enjoyed from about probably 15 years ago. Anyway, I digress. Bill Nelson. I'm invoking the rain, the gods of sun, I guess, to stop these crazy storms and winds and the tornado warnings with Skies Are Not Cloudy from What Now, What Next. And that is from 1998 on the Cocktail label, which put out pretty much all of Bill Nelson's like solo music. And that's very dizzying instrumental with like that one sample of that low voice guy saying Skies Are Not Cloudy. One can hope, and really makes me feel like I'm on a merry-go-round or like a carousel or those like wave swings at amusement parks that swing you like almost 90 degrees or 180 degrees really from the ground. And before Bill Nelson, we heard XTC, Then She Appeared from Nonesuch from 1992, Jack Shandlin with Let's Go Sunning from Dance Orchestra, Charlie Duda with Really Really from the Roller Coaster EP on Exotic Pet Songs, Space Face with Happens All the Time, and we started off that set with Pascal, Summer Is Almost Here from I Was Raised on Matthew, Mark, Luke, and Laura from Les Grands Magistrés. We're going to hear another artist who was often found on the Les Grands Magistrés label, although the song we're going to hear was put out by American Patchwork. This is Momus, a.k.a. Nick Curry, and he's doing a version of Oliver Coble's The Ring Cycle. This is the ringtone cycle, in keeping with the sort of like synthy, chiptune-y type music. Like, what if The Ring Cycle was comprised mainly of like 2003 era ringtones. So that's the general idea. And that is released on Oscar Tennis Champion,
put out on American Patchwork. You can check out the shot for this program at WPRB.com/shot. And it is just almost 7 o'clock, so we have just a little over an hour to go. Stick around here on WPRB Princeton. This is MOMIS. And I just saw a big flash of lightning out the window of the studio, which startled me into pausing the music for a second. All right, here's MOMIS here on WPRB Princeton.

by woodside grow the woodland rushes. 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Oh hey, it rings and sings in sunshine and shadow.

There's hush and crush and bushes.

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This is Nana F.O., a anonymous Osaka, Japan-based producer. I have a bunch of their albums. Their photo is always obscured. In some cases, they are carrying a big plant in front of their face. That's one of my favorite ways of them remaining anonymous. And it's written seven, like the number seven, F-O, but pronounced Nana F-O. Nana meaning seven in Japanese. And this is a brand new album. It's not even out yet. It's coming out September 11th. It's called Hirota Ishikawareta from EM Records. And before that, we heard Dry Cleaning from 2021. More Big Birds. Yes, I concur. More Big Birds, please. Always. Both the Sesame Street kind and just large birds in general. Unless they're that really terrifying... I had like two run-ins with ostriches or emus, rather. No, it was an emu. A couple of run-ins with emus where they were a little bit intimidating. One in Arizona, I was on a road trip, and there was one of those like roadside, like side of the highway, like farms, and I really needed to take a break from driving, and I pulled over. This was somewhere north of Phoenix. I was on my way to eventually to get to the Grand Canyon, but first I stopped in Sedona and some other places, but I was somewhere north of Phoenix, and I was on the highway, and I saw this emu farm, and it was like, feed our emus, and I stopped, and man, those emus like yanked the cup of feed out of my hand and just like dumped it all over their heads, and thankfully, I got a video of that in slow-mo, which is deeply satisfying, but they are truly... vicious dinosaurs, but very entertaining as well. So, like, them, yes. No cassowaries, though. I do not endorse cassowaries. That's the most scary bird I've ever seen. I thankfully haven't encountered one in real life. Those are the birds with the blue beaks and blue feet. Not to be confused with a blue-footed booby, but they have a giant claw in their feet that is used to rip open the chests of prey, and they are really aggressive and scary and large, and yeah, not a fan. But otherwise, more big birds, yes, please. Before that, Simon Bookish with Richard of York. Simon Bookish, also known as Leo Chadburn, that was from his 2011 album Unfair Funfair from Library of Nothing Records, and in that song, Richard of York, he sings about the royal meteorologists predicting rain, and I say they have a lot to answer for because they were right, but I'm very displeased with this weather and my upcoming weekend family reunion down the shore is looking to be quite damp all weekend long. But we'll see, because the shore is its own little ecosystem, and sometimes we get like a big storm there for 20 minutes and then suddenly the sun is out and it's nice. As long as I didn't just set up like a beach umbrella and a beach tent and a bunch of chairs on the beach and then the deluge comes, because that has happened to me before. Climbing up that hill over the dunes with all that gear dripping wet is not fun. And I don't even think I'm going to like try to set up on the beach if there's any of that forecast, but we shall see. The last time I was there, I watched a seagull eat a baby shark, a live baby shark. So you never know what's going to happen at the beach. Before that, we heard, and hopefully I will see again at some point, Momus Pessoa from his 2016 album Skabberlotchers, some like fun Scottish slang. I looked up what that meant at some point and I completely forget. That is on American Patchwork. And, yeah, this is a reference to Fernando Pessoa. He, amongst the many things about his life, he's a fascinating Portuguese author, sort of poet, translator, publisher, just a fascinating guy. I encountered him when I was a teenager, encountered some of his writing, and later learned about his over 70 pseudonyms. He had
He had many names for himself, called heteronyms. He came up with the very first one at the age of six called Chevalier de Passe, a fictional knight who is a imaginary addressee of his childhood letters. So he used to write to Chevalier de Passe. And there's a whole list of like all of his pseudonyms. They're a lot of fun. One of them is Uncle Pork, which really just sounds like a Frank Zappa album. There's FBB Pasha. Some of them are not as memorable, but yeah, there's some good ones. There's just simply Pip and Ibis and Vadoof. And that's always fun. So Momus wrote a song about wanting to have at least 70 names, like from Fernando Pessoa. And before that, Deep Valley and Jenny V with I Like Crime from the album Marriage from 2021 on Cooking Vinyl Records. The Catenary Wires featuring members of Tender Trap and Tallulah Gosh and, you know, all those bands on the Skep Wax label. We heard Always On My Mind from the Burling Gap album from 2021 on Shelf Life Records. That was Amelia Fletcher and Rob Percy. Before that, Alphonse Muzone with Terra Terra from Funky Snakefoot from 1973 on Blue Note. And we kicked off that set with another Momus track, The Ringtone Cycle, that, you know, kind of like modern classical piece in many parts, all done in a like 8-bit chiptune style. And that is from Oscar Tennis Champion from 2003. You are up to speed, and we only have another 27 and a half minutes to go. I have a lot of music to play you. You can check out the chat at wprb.com/chat, which has a lot going on. We're talking about big birds, no birds, video games, emus, beach goals, and all kinds of things. So Beach G-A, Beach G-U-L-L-S, and maybe also Beach O-A-L-S as well. My beach goal is always to watch beach goals eating sharks, or at least getting creative in their attempts to steal my bag. I've seen them pull a heavy beach bag just like full of blankets and or towels and stuff that I didn't even have any food or drink in at all. They're ambitious. It's impressive. As long as they don't swoop like any food directly out of my hand or just otherwise sully my whole beach setup, then, you know, it's fine. All right. They're just living their life and being where their habitat is, and I respect that. Even if they now mostly live on Manco and Manco's pizza. All right. And we are going to get back to the music with a new one. It's going to be a bunch of new songs pretty much till the very end of the program. This is the Duretti column, Echoes in the Memory. You're on WPRB Princeton with Lizbot and Double Plus Good.

expert ease of hurling feels, slippy heels, mid-heel break. The wheelie, tracker, hacker, clever, clever. No wars, never, no war at all. Walk smaller, smaller. More crawl, brawl, busted, backwards, obstacle, down, fall, pacer, waste, paper, thin, thin, skin, thin. Bust up, back, soft, down, full face of waste, paper, bin, sins, skin, thin. Why don't you not never know? You a yes man, scammer, stutter, stammer, hammer. You a yes man. You a yes man, scammer, stammer, stutter, hammer, holding on to you. No, you know, you know. We don't know you at all. Never so clever to never say clever. It's not nice to pay price, don't know. School door. Daunting, punting, worthless, worthless. And lessons unlearned that you have not earned. Ain't trace, haze the face that you don't care. Cause I don't care. Don't share. Never including me out, cause I don't care, cause you don't share.

0: are listening to WPRB Princeton with Liz Bott and Double Plus Good here every Thursday from 5 to 8 p.m. We are just about done today. This is the Tara Clerken Trio with Lake Walk. I just took a river walk along the Hudson River Valley this past weekend, looking at some schools with my kid. And what is it? Pres de la Fleuve. And that was... this is a new album, Somewhere Good, on World of Echo Records. Really enjoying it. Late summer vibes. Before that, some dark Hungarian folk with Adela Med and Stefan Sasbo. And I'm going to butcher this one. So sorry, former WPRB DJ Hannah Zasbo, for butchering this Hungarian, but it's something along the lines of Zerenik Zaztani or something. I'm sure that's very wrong. From the album Dalek, and that's just released. Before that, the Duretti Column with Scammer from the album Renescent on London Records. US Girls with State House. It's a Man's World from Heavy Light. Quidnook with Omvent Miss. That's Dan Kennedy of Cleric and Yowie.
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2: 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I'm just like you. You don't exist in this society. If you did, your people wouldn't be seeking equal rights. 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So we're both myths. I do not come to you as reality. I come to you as the myth.
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